0: Go ahead.
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0: pass for 17.
1: 17.
0: Search over to 1 Quincy Street along fire and EMS. It's me, 1 Quincy. Apartment 2D to the overdose. It's me, a 40s male overdosing, unresponsive. Car hack giving him 2 Narcan.
1: There we go.

0: 19. 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
1: Can I get the wagon for discharge, please?
0: Receive Abbott. Wagon on 2.
2: Wagon, go ahead.
0: Wagon, can we get you over to discharge for 119 Belmont?
2: That second stop.
0: Received. Official.
1: 02, I have that.
0: Received, sir.

0: Four.
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0: 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All the children appear in very good health and happy. Clear the phone.
1: Received.

0: 12.
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0: 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I'll be doing a report. Bye-bye.
1: Got it.

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1: 11.
0: Can I get you over to 90 to 92 Canterbury Street for a disturbance? We have a resident in the building reporting residents in multiple apartments are being loud and creating a disturbance. Said the first, second, and third floor are all in and out of the building, creating too much noise and playing music.
1: Received. Does she want to speak with us?
0: Stand by, I'll double check. 12, can I get you to assist?
2: I got it.

0: 20 negative, I have unknown DOT, I'll give her a call back.
1: 3 people, I'm in the area.
0: Appreciate that. Negative, card and honesty, yes.
1: Appreciate I have that.

0: Greg.
1: Greg.
0: Can you raise an official, please?
1: Sierra 1,
2: go ahead.
0: Hey, sorry, just looking for permission to tow a vehicle. Can't locate the operator. Parked part of a hydrant. You have to spend here a couple days.
2: All set.
0: Thank you. Can you send me a tow? Texas Reg, Victor Golf, Zulu 6085, give me a black, accurate tail.
1: Received, it's going to be Boulevard.
0: Thank you.

0: 17.
1: He's awake and breathing. Just being evaluated by ones right now.
0: Receive Abbott.

0: 10.
1: 10, good.
0: All right, you can just go to an OHV for now. If you want to bolo it, it's a failure to stop, operate to endanger. We are not pursuing, and its last known location was Southbridge at Hammond, towards the west side. It's a gray moped, black male, juvenile operator.
1: Oui. Vert, encore dedans.
2: You just cleared the November units. I'm not aware. Where is he? Never mind.
0: November 3.
1: Eight, when you get back over into your area, I have a threats report call at 6 Rice Square. Henry wants to make a report. His former roommate, I guess, is texting or calling him, threatening to harm him. The roommate now lives in Shrewsbury, isn't there. It's Henry, and he's going to be waiting out in front of his shop at Henry's Tailoring in Rice Square.
3: Okay.
1: Thank you.

0: November 3. Pardon, November 3. November 3? Disregard November 3.
1: No, I was just clear enough. Wagon has those individuals. We'll be clear. Thank you for the assist. And I'll disregard.
0: Appreciate that, November 3. Oscar 15. Oscar 15. Oscar 13.
2: 13.
0: 13, do you know he's all set to go in for 13, 19 minutes?
2: Okay, we back them off when they arrive. We'll be back shortly.
0: Appreciate that.

0: Attention West Side, stand by for the following OHV Volo from the east. We had a gray moped, failure to stop driving to endanger, no one's pursuing right now. It's a gray moped with a black male juvenile operator wearing a gray hoodie. Last direction of travel was the area of Southbridge and Hammond, heading towards downtown.
1: I did give the car back. I know DOT.
2: All right, I'm going to swing back down toward Arete in the park. If I can't locate her, I'll head back to the house. Let's see if she went back inside. The female listed in the call is going to be out of 28, I believe it was. 28, Clearidge.
1: I have a female, double check.

0: Pershing.
1: Pershing, yeah.
0: Pershing, guys, search in the area of 24 Hancock Street, alongside Fire EMS. To me, a black Nissan Rogue. To me, with a window down with a female unresponsive. In her 40s. To me, on the corner.
1: 14 on the way.

0: go ahead.
1: Boulevard has that vehicle. Citation issued. Go ahead.
0: Received 3. I just got a missing person call. It's going to be 69 Everard Street. Denise wants to talk to an officer in regards to her 72-year-old father. She's been unable to contact him since her father was supposed to pick up her son at about 1700 hours today. His phone's now off. She wants to talk to an officer. I'm going to call her back and see if there's an apartment number for her.
1: Yeah.

0: Oscar 20.
1: Tony, you might have beat me to it. Officer Wally made a suggestion. It might be the other carriage over by Lucas State.
0: A firm, that's what it looks like. I just talked to her. Sounds like she was actually in the area of South Flag and Asbury Road.
1: All right, I'll head that way, too.
0: Appreciate that, but thank you.

0: Sí, sí. Pues sí. DK female refused the no Q5 statement. You can clear yourself.
1: Precisely.

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1: Thank you.
2: Rhode Island registration 2, India Echo 349, and 9 is with me.
1: Go ahead.
2: They were advised, they'd be turning down the music. What do you have over there on Hancock?
1: 324 Hancock Street, for a female in a black Nissan, unresponsive, is breathing.
2: Receive, I'll start up that way.
1: Receive.
2: 12, I'm still with
1: you. Receive, I have 12.

0: 19. 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I know he said we're a second stop, but I'm just wondering, we've been waiting a bit.
1: Stand by. Wagon on 2.

0: Oscar 6.
1: Good.
0: 6, I have to check the welfare. 522 Lake Ave, Department 1. There's a veteran's hotline calling. They want us to check on a Hanno Israel. He was supposed to go to the hospital for a mental health eval that never showed up. He was supposed to be getting a ride from his partner, Michelle Murphy. They spoke with Michelle on the phone as well as Hanel. Both of them sounded extremely altered. They couldn't even make a sentence out. They're supposedly in the parking lot at 522 Lake Ave in a gray Jeep Compass with Marilyn Ridge. They just want to check on the welfare of both parties. Thank you. Oscar 7.
1: Got it.
2: Roger.
3: Hello, Wagon.
2: All right, heading to the hospital for the discharge.
3: Received.
1: Sure.
0: Go ahead.
1: We're getting in contact with him. Response. Go fast.
0: Received.

0: Crosby 2.
1: 2.
0: 2, just checking. You all set on Garrison Ave? Or are you clear from that?
1: Yes, you can clear it out, GOS.
0: 3C, thank you.

0: 6.
1: 6, Greg.
0: Would you please just stage an EA for us? I'll let you know from you.
1: Received.

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0: I may refuse transport. They're going to be outside with me here. Cool, fine.
1: Received.
0: Okay, thank you.

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1: Receive that, 20.
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0: Six dirt bikes failed to stop and went down towards Main Street, towards downtown. Spoke with the caller, everything goes up with the vehicle, we can clear it up.
1: Appreciate that. Go ahead, 11.
2: That individual is going to be transported code 5.
1: Appreciate it.

0: Thank you. 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I'll be quick back.
1: Receive that.
2: This incident occurred in Shrewsbury. That mail was advised of his options. Will be quick back.

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Nine in the area of 150 Blackstone River Road. We have Milbury calling, Milbury PD. They just cleared up the car show that was out in their town, and now it's gone over to our side by the rail yard on Blackstone River.

9 in the area of 150 Blackstone River Road. We have Milbury calling, Milbury PD. They just cleared up the car show that was out in their town, and now it's gone over to our side by the rail yard on Blackstone River Road. They didn't have how many cars, just a very large group. Oscar 10. Thanks. Oscar 10. Thanks. We're going to have another one. Received.

0: Officer 14.
1: 14.
0: Be 15 Winfield Street for the loud music. We have a call reporting a black four-door SUV blasting music in front of our house. Would like them advised.
1: Yeah.

0: Nine.
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0: Alright, they're already all dispersing. You can take numbers, there's about 8 to 10 terabytes of them. They're all dual field, sitting out of traffic.
1: Can you take

0: K-9, which way did they leave?
1: Control Garage.
0: Which way did they leave?
1: They're going to be on Millbury towards Providence.
0: I got it.

Attention Eastside, be on the lookout in the area of 800 Grafton Street for the car show. Getting calls about a large group of vehicles and motorcycles, dirt bikes included, racing up and down in the Grafton Street area.

0: Oscar 2.
1: 2.
0: 2, we're getting calls about an assault. 160 Tacoma Street. First call is Nina. She asked for officers to the valley. She could not advise a specific location. We mapped her at 160 Tacoma. She says the female was assaulted by a dog and the owner. The male owner walked away with the dog. We're trying to get more information. A second call is just calling in now. I don't have that info yet.
1: We have it. Let us know.
0: I will. Oscar 3, could you just start that way as a precaution? 160 Tacoma until I get some more info.
2: Yep.
0: Thank you.
2: Boy, we're going to end there as well.
0: Received. All right, the second call about Tacoma was, person didn't know what was going on, said just a loud disturbance outside in the area of Tacoma and New Vista. They are starting EMS as a precaution for that female if she is injured by the dog or that male owner of the dog.
1: Two, we have it.

0: Oscar 13. 336 Gate Street, apartment 2L, for the domestic. We have an Elizabeth Trinidad calling. State your son, Damien Olaswadri, 715-91, is extremely DK, and he assaulted her 5 minutes ago. It's going to be a light-skinned male, wearing jeans, a white shirt, gray sweatshirt, a blue hat. He left off on foot on the street.
1: Are you safe? Should I separate him?
0: Safer. Oscar 12.
1: 12, I'll go with him just in case.
0: Appreciate it.

0: 10.
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0: 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I'm going to attempt to locate the owner.
1: Received.

0: 20. 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
1: Negative. It was just that neighbor in the area.
0: All right. Well, they must know who she is. Me over here. I guess something in our sector. You know.
1: Where she's at this one?
0: Yeah, the history of this.
1: Where's your Babbitt?

0: Fortune.
1: Go ahead, Fortune.
0: I'm not seeing it. There it is. Go find.
1: Appreciate it.

0: 10, good.
1: I spoke to a resident over here. I guess someone may have abandoned this dog over here. Been out here for a few hours. I don't know if that's animal control really.
0: Do you want me to see if it's okay to call them in, or?
2: Here, one, you could call them in if needed, Dom.
0: Okay, we'll do.
1: Sorry, I'll just take care of the dog for now. I'm still canvassing.
2: Yeah, if there's nowhere for him to go, then we'll call him in.
1: I have it. Got it. If you could just raise animal control.
0: Yep, calling services now. They haven't called in.

0: Oscar 9.
1: 9.
0: 9, could you check on a loud music complaint call? We had an area resident reporting someone has a speaker set up in Crompton Park playing very loud music, disturbing the neighborhood.
1: 9.
0: Thank you. Oscar 8. Hey, could you just pass that way with 9 as a precaution, loud music, Compton Park?
2: Yeah, one more.

0: 18.
1: Go ahead, Agent.
0: I spoke with that female. She was about 28, Clary Bowen. She declined all assistance. She was just taking a walk earlier. She's fine. Clear up.
1: Receive, I have a... 18, I do have another one whenever you're...
0: Go ahead.
1: See, 215 Chandler Street for disorderly. We have Paul Holmes, sitting in front of the...
0: I got
1: fishing.
0: What are you calling?
2: Sorry, 19 disregard.
1: Can I have that? Tony, yeah, can I have you assist 18 at 215 Chandler for the disorder?
0: Go ahead.

0: wonderful time playing music when I do some IT for them.
1: Really?
0: Can you just show me how to do online to my partner?
1: Received.

0: Oscar Ken.
1: Okay.
0: And Animal Control Unit 3 is on her way in.
1: I got it. Talk to my crews, I can bring you to the station if they'd like.
0: Received.
2: Oscar 15. Can I get you to 1 Ludlow Street, apartment number 1, for the check? We have a caller, he's dropped his five-year-old daughter off, Lola, wants her checked on. This, the mother, Chelsea Jones, has custody. Caller stated that he dropped Lola off today and she didn't want to go in. Caller thinks the mother is abusive and on 94 C's.
3: Alright.
2: 14.

0: Good.
1: Six, I need to start you to 253 Coburn Ave along with EMS and fire. It's a chaotic scene. This female is screaming, and all we can get so far is a male caller saying the female tried to harm herself. The female screaming so much we can't hear the male. We're trying to find out how she tried to harm herself, if there's any weapons, and where she's hurt. As soon as I get any more details, I'll give it to you.
0: I got it.
1: Seven.
0: I got it.
1: Thank you.
2: Eight, I'll now be so low, Foxtrot 214. I'll head that way as well.
1: Received.

0: I was responding to Cobra now. I got some more details. It's a female. She slashed her wrist with a knife. Unknown where this knife is right now. The caller's holding the female down. She's screaming and trying to get away. Still trying to get information. She's screaming so loud that the call taker's having difficulty hearing the male caller.
1: Here we go.
2: Search over to 18 Illinois Street, apartment number 2 for the domestic. Of a Melanie calling, sees her brother McGill, called on 717. Oh wait, just slapped her. Calls me with his mother in a white Acura. To be a Hispanic male, long curly hair, tall, last name wearing all black, walking towards Grand Street.
1: See if I have that.
2: 7, anyone able to assist 11 in the area?
3: Echo 33, I can head that way.
2: Receive that, thank you.
0: Family home, they're just inside the front door.
2: Go ahead, 14.
4: 15's all set with us. Can start somewhere.
2: Receive that.
5: Hey, golf, that would be down here. Okay.
2: Appreciate that.
5: Go ahead.
2: Search over to 143 Holden Street. Came in as a runaway juvenile. Originally came in as a report. Reporting his son. Keaton had took off around 6:30. He has now returned. He's just looking to speak to an officer about his options.
5: Run away.

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1: Receive this thing. I use the back door for Coburn Ave. They're now upstairs on the second floor. Back door for Coburn Ave. They can use the front door, second floor. 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Received.

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0: 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They're out for life.
1: Appreciate it.

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0: I'm in the area. I'm not seeing anybody at Acres.
1: Appreciate you standing by. I'll give the caller a call back.
0: Pretty red.
2: Received.

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0: So I went to the gas station to grab a water. We're going to head back over to Illinois Street. So they'll be there in a minute.
1: Good. Who's all set with that? We'll take care of the call you have at 44 Oxford Street.
2: Received, thank you. See the comments, or did you get them already?
1: We have them, thank you.
2: Okay.
3: Two,
2: go ahead.
3: EA is transporting the female to St. V's, priority 3, report will be on file. Clear it out.
2: Received.

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1: 2.
0: 2, could you just check on a loud music disturbance call? It's going to be loud music coming from outside of 6 East Kendall.
1: Received.
0: Thank you.

0: Oscar 4.
1: Go ahead.
0: Core, just an update. The RP called back asking for an ETA on police. He also stated that now the neighbor threatened that he would has a gun and will shoot him. The caller did not see a gun at all. The neighbor just referred that he might have one.
1: We have it over here.
0: Received.
2: Echo 48, I'll slide that way.
0: Received, thank you. Animal Control 3 on the air.

0: we're double. Okay.
1: Receive 9. Can I start you to 560 Southwest Cutoff? It's going to be Wendy's for a domestic. We have Liz calling. She's the manager at Wendy's. Her girlfriend named Hamid is there out of control trying to assault her. At first, Liz said that the girlfriend had a weapon, wouldn't tell us what it was, but then said there is no weapon, but they're physically fighting inside the Wendy's.
0: Or do we have another car on the way here?
1: You do. You have Echo 48 en route.
2: One, where does the 4 need to come?
1: 4 and Echo 48, 44 Oxbridge Street, apartment 2 and 1, some kind of neighbor dispute. One neighbor said he had a gun. A gun wasn't seen, but he's threatening to go get that gun and harm the other neighbor. 44 Oxbridge.
2: I'm walking out of Memorial. I can head over there. Don't have anything on my route.
1: Received.
0: Okay, we're going to reroute.
1: Received.

0: everyone down.
1: Car's not on arrival at 44 Oxford. You can slow down.
0: Echo 48 on arrival.
1: Receive that.

0: Oscar 9.
1: 9, go ahead.
0: 9, just an update. They're in the parking lot fighting now. Well, we just had another caller report it.
1: Yeah, call up.
0: Receive. Animal Control 3 on the air.
2: Air 1, you got a hold of her, right? She's on her way.
0: Affirmative. I just wanted to make sure she got the message from services that 10 is going to be meeting her at the station, not on Vernon Street. Just wanted to catch her before she, make sure she got the message.
2: Okay, I got it.
0: You're welcome.
3: Hey, they're all 7 p.m. Coburn. I'm going to head over to Southwest Cutoff, 9.

0: Oscar 17.
1: 17.
0: 17 in the area of 31st Street for a suspicious person. We have WPI calling. Stating they got a report from a student for a male, possibly holding a weapon, unknown what kind. They had no more info besides wearing all black. We on foot in the area of this address.
2: Thank you.
0: Appreciate that. Westside official on?
3: Yeah, I'm going.
0: Appreciate that.
3: Feel too good.
0: Sir, I just want to make you aware of that 31st Street call. We had WPI calling. He said a report of a student possibly holding a weapon. I don't know what kind of weapon.
3: Okay, we're inside, outside. Any other info?
0: We're going to be outside in the area of that address on foot. All they had was a male wearing all black.
3: And another student just saw them, is that what you're saying?
0: Hey, firm, they got a report from the student.
3: Okay.

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1: Receive that.
2: Echo 48, same traffic.
1: Receive.
3: Hello, 15. I spoke with Lola and her mother. Everything's all set over here. You can clear this out.
1: Appreciate
2: it. 17, we're pulling up.
1: Appreciate that, 17.
0: Alright, everyone's inside their own apartment. Everyone's inside. We're short, we're working through.
4: Appreciate it.

0: uncertainty. We're checking the surrounding areas right now. Is there any other, like, updated information? Anybody want to talk to us?
1: Negative. I can try to get WTI a call.

0: 17 negative. They have no more information. They actually do have a deputy officer on the way to go speak with that female as well.
1: Okay, I have that. Thank you. We'll keep checking.
0: Appreciate it.

0: 시간을 못 줘.
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0: I have the job for Vernon Street. I'll be going to the league with him.
1: Okay.

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0: This is a verbal 360, but more of a neighbor dispute with the upstairs neighbor and a welfare check for the son. I'll be doing a report on this. You show myself in 12. I just to exchange guard.

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1: Okay.
0: You can put me out with 4 Sierra X-ray Delta 86 going the wrong way down Lancaster Street. I'm all set.
1: Push it.
2: Echo 33, I'm up.
1: Richard?

0: You check the area. There's nothing showing. WPI is all set with us. We'll be hanging around the area, though. Code 5.
1: Thank you.

0: Oscar 15. Okay. 15, the airport area. We're getting a call from Nutmeg Drive, Apricot Street, Kinrod, and Garden Memorial for loud music. Sounds like a car show.
1: I have it.
0: Hold on, Mr. Never mind.
1: 14, we can go.
0: 14, thank you.

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1: Good.
0: Verbal, he's on his way, code 5.
2: Mission.
3: 15.
1: Huh?
3: If we could spare a couple extra units to head up there with us,
0: that'd be appreciated.
1: Appreciate that. Anyone available to assist somewhere in the airport? Alpha, sounds like a car show, a lot of music.
0: 12, we should be code 5 here from the hospital in a minute or two. We'll slide up that way.
1: Where's it? Where is she at for?
3: EOP, same traffic.
1: Where is she?
0: Echo 48 in row.
1: Where is she? Echo 48.

0: Officer 6. One Lake Ave for a DMV. Passerbyers reporting that there's a small sedan with its hazards on the bridge heading into Worcester. Seemed like it was in a bad spot. Just wanted to check out.
1: The bridge should be issued to go.
0: Negative.
1: Turn, I'll check it out.
0: 3-6.
2: 2.
0: Go ahead.
2: For East Kendall, there's no music out here. You can play it off.
0: 3-6.

0: cool.
1: Okay.
0: We'll be double again, heading to Africa.
1: Racing.
2: With a female that was traveling in certain feet of the female ran across the street in front of the building. Unknown was a dad bug. If it's a white Chevy.
1: I have it. You can put me on arrival. I'll let you know.
2: Great.

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1: 7 cabbage. Rolling right by dispatch.
0: Reaching. 19, 10 roof and Ave, apartment 2 for a check on the welfare. Text 911 reporting, the upstairs neighbors are fighting. Can hear a woman and a child calling for the woman. I guess the back door, they're saying.
2: Hi.
1: 15, show us on arrival. In the back of 7 Poppins Drive. Large number of people.
0: Racist. 18 06 19.
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0: 17.

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19. We'll call. What apartment is the caller? Sounds like it's apartment 1. They're putting upstairs, second floor.

0: one, can you just update the address? It's going to be 10 Ruthven 2 Lima, the left apartment. They do have small children, and one of the children did trip over some furniture. She banged her leg up.
1: Okay.
0: No EA. Both parents are here. Mom's in the shower. She's getting out to talk to us now. And the kids seem to be fine.
1: Okay, we're

0: 语。
1: Hello.
0: 160, the belongings were the father's. You just said that he took them back. So fast.
1: Gracie, thank you.
2: Approximately 100 individuals were moved along and trespassed from here. You can clear this up.
1: Please.

0: Again, just check out the children running around, the little girl with her foot. And that's it. That's all the noise it was. Can you just make sure that that's 2L? Because we checked one apartment with a frequent flyer, but he wasn't the root of the problem tonight.
1: Receive. That's been updated.
0: Thanks.
1: You're welcome. Office assistant.

0: Oscar 15-1-5.
1: Go ahead.
0: 130 Stafford Street, apartment 1 for disorderly. Call saying her son's female friend is refusing to leave. She's been on the front porch, but she wants her removed. She doesn't know her name.

0: Oscar 5. Unit 40, Everett Gaylord Boulevard, apartment 17. 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Renee, 10-12-06, her daughter's trying to fight her. Separated. She's in trouble right now. Wanda, what's this? Reese's, thank you.
1: One way the black one was comes off, I'll take care of that.
0: Reese's, one, you can disregard.
2: Ten.
0: Go on.
2: Forget Louis. Five. Show me one more time.
3: Six, where was that?

0: 好说。
1: 157 Country Club Boulevard, apartment 512 for a domestic. Veronica Lopez called. She's crying. Say that Matthew Miles, 38 of 82, put his hands on her. She declined medical, stated she wasn't injured, and he's not there right now. She just wants to talk to someone.
2: I think so.

0: corner just then. She tell you she left in a vehicle or something?
1: Negative, just that he is no longer on the scene there.

0: 我
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0: November 3.
1: Good.
0: Good evening. Can you please punch your numbers? Check of the Union Station garage. It's all quiet. Thank you.
1: Greetings. You're welcome.
2: Slowly, clear that out. Verbal.
1: Breathe it, thank you.

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2: Racist.

0: Suami.
1: Good.
0: I'm going to send another user to be a little bit hard for that. That way he's silent.
1: Where is he?
0: He's put down party tickets. I appreciate that.
1: I have it.

0: Eight.
1: Go ahead.
0: Verbal, can you show me how to master on my burner, please?
1: Please, thank you.
2: One.
1: Go ahead.
2: Can you give that fleet, Master Edge 5, Romeo, Mike X-Ray 44 to State Police, please? The registered owner, he's a restful on my PC. For AB family household number.
1: Reese, we just had flash.
2: Can you also give that plate to Fall River, please? That's where that male lives, and the victim believes that's where he's on his way back to. I'll give him a report.
1: Reese, do we have an address for him in Fall River?
2: Yeah, 855 Hanover Street in Fall River. It's on the paper.
1: Reese, is a black SUV accurate?
2: Yes, correct. Yeah, when I pulled up, Neil took off to the right on Cranford Road towards the street, up and headed back to the highway.
1: Reese,

0: 13. So the individual runs along and
1: I'm sure the bus can go.
2: Thank you.

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1: Go ahead.
0: Good morning. Is anyone in Cruiser 17? I'll say anything.

0: 0-6 left. I know we're having some issues with cars and staffing, but we want to get people off to you guys ASAP for that profit drive call. Do we have anyone available?
1: First half cars available. Check out 2 profit drive from Scully. So this is an update. The females are gone. You didn't see them anymore, but there was a car show a little earlier. I think it's run into that.
0: I have it. If they're gone, that's all set. It's just making sure you guys are all right. Let me back up for a second.
1: We are, and when we have someone, we'll just, we have to have someone coming through, but right now, those they're gone. And thank you.
0: Thank you.
1: Thank you.

0: 947.
1: Nine.
0: Are you still on that domestic?

0: time first.
1: Here, one. Who are you looking for?
0: Just trying to see if 9 First Half was still on. I still have him at 560 Southwest cut off on a domestic.
1: You can clear that out. They finished their report up on operations. They must have forgot to clear.
0: Thanks, Sarge.

0: Who?
1: Go ahead.
0: I'll be in Cruiser 17. Show me heading to the hospital, Hospital 21.
1: Good morning.

0: Oscar 7.
1: Hello.
0: Can I have you check the area of 142 Cohasset Street for a reported disturbance? Resident called in saying that she can see a male and a female on the porch. The male is screaming. The female and thinks that the male punched the wall. Couldn't confirm if there was any weapons. Just wanted them checked on the house with the white Jeep in front of it.
1: Okay.
0: 9 with this.
1: Reason. Go ahead.
0: 490 Lincoln Street for disorderly. Bank of America Security is calling. It's a male and female are sleeping in the ATM. Just want them moved along.
1: Received.
0: Yeah, can I deal with that?
1: Couple of
0: Received.

0: Echo 56.
1: Okay.
0: I'm available if you have any calls that I can take care of.
1: Would you mind taking a ride up by 2 Cottage, 7 Cottage Drive? There was a car show earlier. About 10 minutes ago, 2 females were arguing with one of the dispatchers who was outside the building. You think they're gone, but if you could check the area, we'd appreciate it.
0: Where's that?

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1: Hi.
0: I included those on the charm here. 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I know the west side is short. If nothing is pressing on the east side, we can assist EOP with Coffee Drive.

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1: Appreciate it, thank you.
2: And then head to call the strike.
0: I got it. Nice of me.
2: Thank you, Wolf.
3: Nah, we'll take care of Southbridge. I'll let something head up.
2: Great.
0: Kevin, I got that.
4: Are you close on our route?

0: turn.
1: Good.
0: He's actually going to be passed out on a motorcycle, not a bicycle.
1: Received.

0: Echo 56 in Canada. The advisor trooper at the airport is reporting that the two females are up there giving a hard time at the entrance to the airport.
1: Echo 56, I have that. Canada, I got a phone.
2: Done.

0: I go 56, I have that.
1: And 7, I got a 12.
2: Done.
0: They're moved along. We can head over to Country Club.
2: Received. Be advised. She's extremely DK right now, screaming on the phone. Also, one first half was here. He is PC for the male, who's not on scene. I already bulleted it to drowning agencies. He's calling her from a fake number. Thank you.

0: Good.
1: If you're not on arrival, you're all set to back off. 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Mel's all set up top and leaving.
0: We're pulling up now.
1: Read it.
0: Bro.
1: Greetings.

0: April 56 at K97. We should be all set here. We're just trying to arrange a ride for them.
1: Alright, I got that. I'm pulling up.

0: 16, I'll be in 35 up to 5 in the morning.
1: I see 16 in the morning.
2: Shelter. It's gonna be a lot of change, but 16 will be like, excuse me.
1: Receive, thank you. Will 16 still be guarding right now?
2: That's Luis Ortiz on the east.
1: Receive, thank you.
3: Calling you, they also at the airport.
1: I believe so. Echo 56?
4: Yeah, we're out there. We're trying to arrange a ride for them.

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1: let's see.
0: Yes, ma'am. I'm a trooper out at 19 Albert Street looking for a Spanish speaker. I don't know if you have anybody available to assist with field sobriety.
1: Stand by. 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
0: No Spanish-speaking ones tonight. Sorry.
2: Please
1: see. Thank you.

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1: She's uncooperative. 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
0: Received. I got one more for you.
1: What?
0: 4 Henchman Street, apartment 3R, for a missing juvenile. Jessica Rose called in. She wanted to speak to an officer about her ex not returning her son. She's concerned the ex was intoxicated. The son has to go to school in the morning. She then called back and states that the father's name is Roderick Nelson. The son is going to be Remy Nelson, 10-16 of 2020. The mother gave the child to the father on Friday. Father failed to bring him home tonight. Spoke to the mail about 2 hours ago, and now he's refusing to answer her. This is the first weekend that the father has had the child. She spoke with the male's mother, who is saying that he's not home with the child, but the child may be at the grandmother's house. There's no custody agreements in place. Thank you.

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0: Sir, can you please call in for a message?
1: Will do.

0: Oscar 16. For harassment, 32 Irving Street, maybe apartment number 7. Caller stating that she wants to speak to office about an ongoing harassment between a neighbor and herself. There was a harassment order, but in MasterCard it's showing it expired in February.
1: Okay.

0: 4.
1: Go ahead.
2: Is there an apartment number?
1: It's going to be 3R.

0: increase in numbers at 185 Madison for disorders.
1: You guys all set?
0: Yeah, we're all set.
1: Very good.

0: Echo 56.
1: Okay.
0: All right, those girls were able to charge their phone and get a ride. So we'll be clearing.
1: Perfect.
2: Problems advised that we don't have work. Go fast.
1: Perfect.
3: Max, sit in the wagon for 1 mile.
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0: Delta 228, good morning.
1: 13, good morning. I have a few for you. Good. 42 Crystal Street on the train tracks. CSX is calling about a male on the tracks flashing a flashlight into the cabin of the train as it passed. It's a heavyset male in a white hoodie.
0: Appreciate it.
1: Also be advised they have not stopped the trains at this time.
0: Thank you.
4: Nine, wagon's on the line.
3: Received.
0: 17, I'll be in 72, straight to 60, good morning.
1: Received, 17, good morning.
0: I'll be at 26 Golf 242, good morning. Show me at 285.
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0: 15 Bankers is 73, Foxtrot 240, good morning.
1: Mercy 15, good morning, I have one for you. Property damage, 622 Park Ave. Two vehicles, no injuries, they might need a tow.
0: Right.

0: 3 and 69, Romeo Central 1, good morning.
1: Received, good morning. Oscar 3.
0: Good.
1: 14, Duxbury Road for disorderly. We'll be at the rooming house. Caller states a white male, green shirt. And a white female wearing a white shirt are in the common area and they don't live here. They're trying to buy a cigarette.
0: Cloud.
1: Four to whistle.
0: Two.
1: Thank you.
0: Five, I'll be in 52. Charlie's 217. You can back off two. Four, I'll go with three.
1: Receive. Four, you can disregard.
0: Thank you.
1: I do have one more.
0: Cut.
1: 309 Belmont Street for lost property. It's going to be unit A3. Emma, staff member here, is calling for her mother. Needs to report that she left her phone in an Uber earlier, and it's possible another passenger found and took it. Wants to file a report. Thank you.
0: Six and 68, Mike 199, good morning.
1: Three, good morning.

0: Four.
1: Go on.
0: Just give him a call back to see if they're still up.
1: Please stand by.

0: 9, can I get the high number and the time of arrest?
1: Your I number is going to be 101234, 101234, and your time of rest was 23 minutes.
0: I'm sorry, 23 what?
1: Minutes. 1223.
0: Got it, thank you.
1: You're welcome.

0: 3, where are you?
1: 3, Oscar 4. Emma actually left for the evening. She's going to call back in the morning.
2: Regis,

0: Okay.
1: Okay.
0: Just confirmed, I know it wasn't on the track, he was just, like, nearby.
1: I would come and say he was by the track flashing a flashlight.
0: We spoke to that male, he was advised to stay away, he denied ever being on the track. He's,
1: Where's he? I have another one when you're ready. Uh, 36 Stone Road, apartment 3. Anthony was calling about his neighbor spraying perfume on his door. I tried back, calling back a few times, his phone rang her voicemail.
2: Darcy, yeah, I'm familiar with him. I know he's called a couple of times right before our shift and earlier in the morning. So you could actually just clear that out once it's a police matter.
1: Great.
2: And just so you have it, he's altered mental and his family lives inside that apartment complex.
1: I'm ready to see that, put that in the comments. And in that same area, I just got a 911 hang up. And it's for 18 Illinois Street. Pinged at the address. I called Taker saying we're here earlier for domestic, but couldn't hear anything on the phone.

0: 12. I'll be riding double in car 62 with Papa 241 and Papa 261. Good morning.
1: Hi, Steve. Good morning.

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1: Go ahead.
0: 660 Main Street, apartment 402 Salon Music. Call in my residence.
1: I have that.
2: Fun.
1: Tower for check at Greenhill Park. South clear. Go south.
2: 360.

0: Huh? 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I'm coming up and down Park Avenue, not seeing anybody.
1: Sure, Zip.

0: Virgin.
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0: Same, I just want.

0: 13-2611.
1: Here's you, thank you.
0: You're welcome, 15. It's going right to voicemail. Huh?
1: Trying to clear it out.
0: Wait.

0: 12, we're pulling up.
1: Thanks, Rico. He is requesting a Ruka. They're en route to 5555 Clover Street for a 35-year-old pregnant female, requiring a lot of blood and bleeding.
2: I have it. They're on their way there.
1: Yes, perfect.

0: 20. 2012 Rutland Terrace for a check on the welfare. Caller's reporting that her mother is saying someone is looking in her back door. Looks like two men in her garage. And two in her bed. She sounds terrified.
1: Sorry, but is the caller unseen or the mother's by herself?
0: Stand by, I'll find out. 1806, please.
2: 18 hours.
0: 12. 12, stand by, please.

0: I'll find out. 1806, please.
1: 18 hours.
0: 12. 12, stand by, please. 18 and 20, the caller, the daughter, is not on scene.
2: Right, we're on the way.
0: Very safe. 12, good.
3: 12. Can you see if you can get a hold of the caller and have him buzz us in, please?
0: Very safe.

0: quote.
1: Quote.
0: He's asking that you ring 302.
1: Receive. There's in.
0: Okay.
1: Call her. Her phone was just stuck in SOS mode. She didn't need any help or assistance. She cleared it up.
0: Gracie. I have a couple more for you.
1: Good.
0: In that same area, 995 Main Street, McDonald's, they found a large knife in the bathroom.
1: Gracie.
0: 15,
1: go ahead.
0: 15, you can back off. Yeah, he's backing you off.
1: Right now, but...
2: Twenty, falling off.
0: Receive 20.

0: Sí, sí.
1: Bueno.
0: So what's the under that occurred at 72 Coe Street? The car is at CVS on Park Ave. Amanda is saying she was at Coe's Pond and all her belongings were taken.

0: boy. All right, there's no way here. You, have you come up here and check her out. She's altered mental.
1: Richard.

0: Wait, when you have a second, can you just confirm with the caller she's coming down here to pick up her mother?
1: Let me see, they'll give her a call and then he... I actually just forgot to call.
2: Good evening, Sarge. I have a guard going up to Memorial. It's going to be Andrew Banks going up for head pain. It's going to be Officer Charbonneau's arrest from 185 Madison Street.
0: Okay, I'll get back to you, man.
1: One more. 1140 Main Street, the Speedway. The employee was calling, said there were multiple people outside screaming and yelling. It's been holding for about an hour.
3: 15, you can clear that out. That was just in the air. There's nothing showing over here.
1: Where's he? Can you hear that?
3: Thank you.

0: 我
1: 对
0: allow me to clean from the hallway. I advise that individual and they said they'll keep it down. Hope you go back.
1: Receive and I have one for you.
0: Go ahead.
1: 170 Beacon Street. I've been holding since 2129. Car reporting kids trying to door knob. Described one of the Hispanic males with ponytail and dark clothes. He just wanted to area check.

0: Sierra 1.
1: Go ahead.
0: Okay, we can just have Route 7 go up now and just cover till 1:30, and then 6 can take over at 1:30, and I'll get the other two are going to be in the northwest. I'll get back to you in 1 second on that.
1: Maybe you can do that. 3-2-7.

0: clear one.
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0: You can just let the, I just talked to Sergeant Stout, the Northwest is going to take over at 3:30. He'll be number 16 and 17 till relief.
1: Hurry. I'll let the West side know.

0: 12.
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0: You go around the area. Those kids are GOA. Full 5.
1: Appreciate that. 12, 660 Main Street, call back. So they turn it right back up after you left.
0: 12, I have that.

0: 8.
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0: 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All quiet. You can clear up.
1: We see that.
2: Okay.
0: I just spoke to that female. No suspect info. I've been doing that a few lines. You can clear it out. We go fine.
2: Racist.

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1: 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I'll let you know what it is.
0: You see that?

0: November 3.
1: Go ahead.
0: Good morning, sir. Can you please punch me up numbers, check in the Union Station garage? Thank you.
1: Great, you got that. Good morning.

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0: Yeah, we did a walk through the house. It's clear. I'm going to be transporting her up to Memorial. Code 5. We should be reached the hospital. Pick up my wife.
1: Reset.

0: そうですね。あ、すいません。16, will you advise that you're guarding at 1:30?
1: I was not going to have that.
0: Okay, it looks like it's a new one. It's going to be Memorial ER.
1: Which
0: is?

0: 573.
1: Good.
0: You punch up a 7-9 number as this is, since someone found some alcohol here in the garage and just kind of disposed of it in the trash here.
1: We can do that.
0: Thank you.

0: Say okay.
1: Good.
0: I just got another guard going up. I've got Garcia's arrest from Wedgwood Road. Going up from it.
1: Yeah, I'm not aware. We're gonna. I don't even think we have any more bodies to spare. That's number five, right?
0: I believe so. Yeah.
1: Stand by.

0: was?
1: We were outside the apartment, and there was absolutely no noise. This might be a neighborly dispute. We'll be clear for now. You can show me a route to my yard.
0: Let me see that.

0: CF3, what was the location of the arrest for this meds guard?
1: Memorial.
0: Oh, I'm sorry, where were they arrested? Was it Northwest or Southwest?
1: I'll have to look it up. Wedgwood Road?
0: I didn't copy that.
1: Wedgwood Road, I'll have to look it up.
0: I have it.

0: Tiffany. Tiffany, my apologies, yes. 3:30 is 5:30. Good night, all right. Thank you. 17. If you haven't already been advised, your release is 5:30. I'm sorry, 5:30 to release.
1: All right, I got it.

0: Zero three.
1: Yeah.
0: All right, why don't we start with Oscar 18 for now, and then we'll assess later on before 3:30 if we need to send relief up for him, please.
1: Recep.
2: 18 out.
1: Recep 18.

0: Fine. Good. 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You can clear it out. Okay, thank you.
1: You see that, though?

0: Oscar 4.
1: Good.
0: Enemy 141 East Central Street for a commercial alarm. EDT calling in with a front glass break at Dorico's Market. No responders. Alright, good assist.
1: Compliment.

0: 18. Where is this car heading up to?
1: Memorial.
0: I don't know.
1: Racist.

0: 4. 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
1: Thank you, Dave.

0: 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Great,
1: Steve.
2: Highland at Trowbridge, Mass. 6 Juliet Alpha Echo 22, 6 J A E 22, Black Sail.
3: Is you all set?
0: Yeah, we'll be all set.

0: house before.
1: Inmate
0: 56, Shrewsbury Street for disorderly at the Victory Cigar Bar. I speak to the manager. He says they had a male customer just leave, picked up by two males in a dark-colored Acura. States they were talking about firearms. He says the three are now circling the bar, going up and down Shrewsbury Street.
1: Receive.
0: Five, assist.
2: Five, aft.
3: Two, I got that as well.
1: Receive.

0: cornrows. Richard.
1: Serious XM.
0: I'm sure, sir.
1: Yes, would you please call in and speak with Bella?
0: Richard.

0: Good.
1: Those men were usually away.
0: We advise the manager who we move us.
2: Greetings, Abbott.

0: 11. Okay. You can show me clearing the hospital.
1: Recent.
2: 12, same. I'm going to be solo until 3:30, probably 2:41.
1: Richie, thank you.

0: It's going to be 255 Canberra Street. There's a Spanish-speaking male who seems altered, under the influence. He's saying he went to try and buy a motorcycle. He was kidnapped by people, ended up in Marlboro, and said it happened at 180 Canterbury Street. Four people kidnapped him. He should be outside there.
1: Okay, I will talk to him.
0: Where is he?
2: Well, I'll go with him.
0: Thank you.

0: 啊，是是是。
1: Front assist, EA assist. They're on scene at 425 Pleasant Street. Apartment 900. The original call was a 56-year-old female with abdominal pain. I guess the woman isn't answering the door. She's answering the phone, but not letting them in.

0: She has 3 security on scene?
1: So I can find out.
0: Yeah, just in case we need to access that room.
1: Let me see. 13. Can you call dispatch and speak with Bella regarding a 1041 Main Street call?
2: Appreciate it.

0: two, three. Answering service, there's no answer at it. I'm being told fire might have a key to the lockbox to get entrance.
1: Okay, yeah, if that's our only alternative, if we need to access an apartment, like I said, we're going to need to get in there. You said she's answering the phone but not answering the door? Is that accurate?
0: Affirmative, that's what I'm being told. They're saying it's sketchy.
1: Well, maybe she physically is not able to answer the door, so that's why we need to get in there. Thank you.
0: You're welcome.

0: 13. Are you all set for 1041 Main Street, Oscar 15 with you?
1: I will be all set.

0: How long does he want to gain access? I think they were not before that.
1: Chief?
2: CS3, I missed that. What was that?
1: I thought they gained access.
2: Okay, good.

0: Oscar, bud. It's going to be 553 Main Street for a check on the welfare. We had a male caller call in. Stated he wanted an EA for his intoxicated female friend. Call taker says he also sounded pretty DK. They were pinging outside the Salvation Army. He hung up on the transfer over to EMS. EMS is going to send someone over if we're able to locate him.
1: Five.
0: Four of us.

0: 5. Good.
1: Do you have any other updates on the location?
0: Negative. We were never able to get them back on the line.
1: I have to think.
0: Oscar 9.
2: Good.
0: Can you start overdue 4, Snowberry Circle, for an assist other? I'm going to be the left side of the duplex here. Marlboro PD is requesting me check the address for Sharky Todd, 828-94. Male cut off his ankle monitor and harassing his ex-girlfriend who lives in Marlboro. Does have an extremely loud man. Extremely long MasterCard history.
2: We have it.
0: Need to assist.
2: Yeah, 7-0-9.
0: 3-2-7-8, you can back off.
2: Nine, is there PC-4?
0: That's correct, I did just get the one fax over.
2: Sierra 1, did I hear the ELP car was going too? If not, make sure they're going as well.
0: Hi, that's our ELP on.
2: Sure.
0: Echo 56. I just want to double check and make sure you guys are going to force Snowberry Circle as well. Yes, I have them.

0: five.
1: Good.
0: I found them. They were inside the garage. So the ship can hang over. Can let me in.
1: We should have that.

0: 5. Good. You can back off VA. They decided that they're just going to walk over to the V.
1: Reese, there then.
0: We'll be go 5, thank you.
1: I have it.

0: Hey.
1: Supposed to call in. He's advised, he's not paid.
0: Where's it?
1: Hold on.
0: Okay.
1: Alright, you can clear it out. I spoke to the mail. He's extremely decayed, stated he doesn't want. He's.
0: Racist. Searching.
1: Searching, go ahead.
0: 1013 Main Street, Furnace Citizen. We have Ivan calling. That feels like he can't watch, wants to talk to someone.
1: Yeah, I'm familiar with Ivan. We drove around the area a little bit earlier, and just right now, nobody's flying us down, and I don't see him as well. Unless you just want to give him a call back, see if he needs us. Otherwise, we can just clear it out.
0: Where is he, Billy? Hello?
1: Go ahead.
0: 12 is going to an accident, property damage, 46 Queen Street. Resident called, said she was awoken by a loud bang. I was outside and there was a fire hydrant laying in the road, but no cars were around. We'd like to check out.
1: Alright, I'll check out.
0: Reason.

0: I spoke with his mother. She said that he is not here. He left in an Uber around 9. So he'll be not at the residence, and you can inform Marlboro Beauty.
1: Appreciate that. I'll give him a call.

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1: Okay, what number part is?
2: 551.
1: Got it.

0: Okay.
1: All right, we're going to be out with that vehicle all the way over at Illinois and Crystal. We're able to follow the Fula Trail all the way here.
0: Appreciate it.

0: 11, can you add 2 Golf Papa 195, 2 GP 195? It's going to be a black Toyota RAV4.
1: Mm-hmm.

0: successful.
1: Sir?
0: Yeah, it's going to be completely unoccupied. Looking for permission to get a tow over here. It's going to be posing a hazard in the area. It's leaking fluids all over the street.
2: Six, I have this inoperable leaking fluid you said in the middle of the road.
0: Yes, sir. Completely inoperable, and it's leaking fluid all over the roadway.
2: Greasy. Well set.
0: Thank you. Dispatch, copy.
1: Yeah, I have that. I'll let you know via phone.
0: Thank you.

0: Sierra 6 as well. Just make sure you're doing good on once over there. Just note anything for the inventory in the narrative. Thank you.
1: I got it, George.

0: 9, put us on a mobile vehicle stop at 47 Ellsworth Street. It'll be a Mass Reg 6, Papa, November, Hotel 25. We'll be all set.
1: Receive that, though.

0: See you at 3.
1: I'm going to have to modify those last two Memorial ER guards when you're ready.
2: Go ahead.
1: All right, for the 330, for both of those, we're going to have to use Oscar 20 and divide them between the two rooms. And the one with Officer Scanlon finishing 530 the relief will stay the same for that. And we'll have to use Oscar 16 for the other final guard 530 to relief if it's needed.
2: And 16, that was for the newest one?
1: Correct.
2: Recent.
1: Thank you.
2: Thank you.

Also, if you didn't already, can you just notify the water department about the hydrant? It's going to be located right at the corner of King and Queen. We moved it out of the roadway and put it back on the sidewalk.

0: 12.
1: Okay. Good.
0: Is there water actively flowing out of it?
1: Negative.
0: Excellent, thank you.
1: Yeah, it's no rush on that. Just, they don't need to obviously come out tonight. Just whenever they get a chance, it's going to obviously need to be fixed.
0: Receive them, notify me as we speak.
1: Thank you.
0: Yep.

0: Can you show me your ID card, just to clarify? We're leaving 18.
1: Yes, affirmative.
0: Have a
2: CS3, no, negative. I just modified that. That's the one I changed. So 20 is going up because they're double. They're going to divide the two 330 Memorial ER guards, and then both 18 and, I'm sorry, 17 and 16 will have to pick up the 530 guards between those two Memorial ER guards. Scanlon on the first one and Officer Ortiz on the last one, which is the most recent one we got.
1: Receive them.
0: 69.
1: 17, you have it?
3: 17, I got it. Alright, Lorenzo has that vehicle. Can you show myself and Oscar 11 headed over to 74 Hollis, apartment number 3, going to attempt to make contact with the owner of the vehicle?
1: Right.

0: Courtney, do you know that about the hospital guy? Are you aware?
1: Thank you.
0: Huh?
1: Alright, you can show me dropping off my partner at his guard, and then I'll be picking up Oscar's 12's guard.
0: Where is it? Oscar 20?
2: CS3, I spoke to them on the phone. They could possibly be out of radio range if they're already at the memorial now.
0: I appreciate that. My apologies, I assume they were notified.
3: So are you calling?
0: Affirmative. You got the update on the guard?
3: Yep, you can show us en route to go babysit.
0: Where is it?

0: report.
1: Good. Assuming I didn't my guard. Reese,

0: 错。
1: Then.
2: All right, we got no answer at the door after ringing the doorbell probably 42 times. I'm sure they'll be notified when their insurance calls them. New report, code 5.
1: Where's

0: November 3.
1: Good.
0: So can you punch your set of numbers, check your Union Station garage, it's all set. Thank you.
1: You easy to have that.

0: mockery of us.
1: Received. Anything, go for it.
2: Received.

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Be in the area of 1 West Mountain Street. You know, look out for dirt bikes locked out. Racing up and down the street, heading towards GBV. Driving at a high rate of speed, they're cutting off vehicles. Again, in the area of 1 West Mountain Street, you know, look out for 2 dirt bikes blacked out. Going down West Mountain towards GBV, driving at a high rate of speed, cutting off vehicles.

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1: Good.
0: He's tied to the area of 56 Westminster Street for a disturbance. We got a call reporting male and female are screaming outside. The male is screaming help. Should be in the area at the corner of Westminster and Orange Street. Two to assist.
1: Two are open. And I'm clear for my dog.
0: Received.

0: 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Caller says they now went behind a bush. The male was wearing red and black pants and a black shirt. The female was wearing a black shirt and had curly hair.
1: My computer's down. What's the address again?
0: 56 Westminster Street.

0: 4, can you start over to 77 Merrifield Street for a disturbance? You can speak to Lissette. She wants to report her basement neighbors have been harassing her. Parties are separated now, but recently they were banging on the ceiling, creating a disturbance. She's going to come out when you get there.
1: Why is that? Why is it me?
0: Right,

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We're going to be at 14 Orange Street. 14 Orange. Received that. That's 14 Orange Street.

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1: 32.

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1: Great.
0: 13, I'll be riding solo. Delta 228.
1: Great.

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1: She spoke with the caller. She was a dry and cleared out profile.
0: Receive.

0: after 17.
1: So,
0: for a large need from a motor vehicle not in progress, 56 Benoit Street, apartments 4Bs and Bravo. The caller stating someone broke into his car within the last 24 hours. Among items taken were his wallet.
1: I got it.

0: Seriously.
1: Seriously.
0: We have another guy going up to Memorial.
1: Where is he? Where is that from?
0: It's 1194 Main Street off of Sean Sullivan.
1: Where is
0: he?
1: Just give me a second. I gotta look over this roster. Thank you.
0: Okay.

0: Volkswagen. 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Transporting female to Memorial. Starting mileage 322.28.
1: 449.
2: Thank you.

0: 12.
1: 12 for commercial alarm, 711 Main Street. For Michael Patel, front motion.
0: I have a

0: 我This building is secure, nothing suspicious. 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
1: Excellent.

0: Seriously. Alright, for that 6th guard, unfortunately we're going to have to send Officer Pham up there. I know he guarded earlier, but we're really limited. So if one half of them or 12 could get dropped off there, please.
1: Right, is Officer 12, do you have that?
2: 12, I have that.
0: Thank you very much, and that is a NERT team arrest. I believe, I'm not sure if they're working this morning, but we'll figure a relief. But just a head up there. Thank you very much.

0: Hey, show me your house and my birthday.
1: Briefing.
2: Time travel.
1: Briefing.

0: Too good.
1: Well, 490 Lincoln Street for, check the welfare / disorderly. So the outside of the Dollar Tree, we've got an employee reporting a male outside banging on the windows, waving an American flag. I want him checked on and moved along.
0: I got that.
1: Three.
2: Three, over.

0: Oscar 18 on.
1: Anything?
0: Anything, I'm getting the alarm at Doherty High School, zone 27 with no description. There were no respondents either.
1: Oh.
0: Is someone close?
1: Do you have to stand by? He's the only car available on the west side right now, please.
0: 18, stand by.
1: 20, we're just getting back to our cruiser. We can head that way.
0: Ray, Steve, 18, you have
1: that? Got it. 3-3, have it, thank you.
0: Ray, Steve.
1: What, you just go in the comments again real quick, if you don't mind.
0: Hey, it's a commercial alarm at Doherty High School, zone 27, that doesn't have a description.
1: Alright, whatever, shot.

0: Why 18?
1: Good.
0: We should be all set. State code 5.
1: How's it?

0: 12.
1: Go 12.
0: All right, my partner has been dropped off for his hospital guard. I'm going to be solo for the remainder. Papa 241.
1: Great, thank you.

0: too. Good.
1: And that was GOA. Cleared out, both of us.
0: Appreciate it.

0: Oscar 10.
1: Good.
0: 700 South Bridge Street is going to be for a larceny under. We got Bella calling. State someone took her belongings, including her sleeping bag. One of her bags had her medication in it. She'd like to file a report. She'll be waiting outside the Wendy's. I think she's been staying out here, Riverside and South Bridge, for a couple of weeks. You're going to be all set with that?
1: Yeah, I'll be all set.
0: Where is he?

0: 20. Alright, we were able to locate zone 27, community marked on the exterior of the door. Building check secure, go to the false code 5.
1: Ready,

0: Cody, Marshall Lawn 24, Woodward Street, Thermoplastics, General Shop, burglar alarm, and the responders. Yeah, double now, correct?
1: Correct.
0: Thank you.

0: Good.
1: Please punch up numbers removing the disorderly from Union Station. Please find removed. Thank you. Good morning.
0: Good morning.

0: Yeah, we did charge 16. With discharge for the prisoner.
1: Yes.
0: Are you safe?

0: Yeah. The caller had absolutely no suspect info. I'll be doing a short report. Click this out real quick.
1: Appreciate it.

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1: Zero
0: one. Arrest from Duxbury Road. Matthew Katz going up to Memorial for medication.
1: Alright, the West Side just called for relief, I mean, for wagging up for one of their guards.
0: See, so did we want to continue that guard with UConn?
2: Yep, just UConn. Just that, I think we're at one, just let them know.
0: Great,

0: Dispatch calling Oscar 16.
1: 16.
0: Yeah, we just got another guy here. One was wondering if you could take that over at Memorial as well. So, we just

0: I think.
1: Good.
2: Spoke with Mel, just opening up for the day. No voter polls.
1: Okay. Me too.

0: Since you're available, Westlake, stand by from when we're here, check. Oscar 11.
1: 11.
0: 12.
2: 12.
0: 30. 18. 20. 20. Available, Kyle, heard loud and clear. The time's 6 o'clock. Have a great day, guys.
3: 9.
1: 9.
3: 10.
2: 10.
3: All available units received loud and clear. Time is 6 o'clock. Have a good day.

0: November 8th. That I failed to mention myself and CIT 5 are on assignment at 20 Temple Street. We're just going to clear here for a minute, go through the common. If you could just generate a separate item, but just for the common, we're just going to redirect some of the people, if they are in fact down there, and we'll let you know when we come back. It'll only be like 5-10 minutes.
1: Hurry, see if I'll get you closer, both.

0: 杨总，Good morning, Bill Cook, DC1.
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0: November 8th.
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0: If you could just put in the CAD remarks, we ensure that everyone has been awakened and they're moving along from the Common, the Franklin Street side, and all the doorways for the businesses along Front Street. And I just got to add in one more spot, I'll just tell you. It is Trumbull Street. And we're just going to just redirect some of the people on the benches over there. Just give us one more minute.
1: Reaching.

0: and November 8th.
1: Yes.
0: Myself and CIT at 5 are happy to inform you that everyone is being compliant. They're packing up and they're going to see us on Temple Street momentarily. Myself and Jess will be back on location at 20 Temple Street.
2: Received. I'll get you back over there.

Oscar 3. 16 Windsor Street for the hit and run. Leonardo's calling. States his white van was hit while parked.

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1: Push hold.
0: Just an update on my guard. We're going to be in ER room 14, 14.
1: Proceed, ER room 14.

0: November 8th.
1: Good morning, sir.
0: Good morning to you, ma'am. Could I trouble you for an I number just for removing one disorderly male? You can just file it. The matter is then resolved. And myself and Jess is out here today. CIT 5.
2: Precious.

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2: You're looking for 14?
0: Do you find it?
2: Yeah, it's down here.
0: No, this is the wrong spot. Thank you, man. He's back, Mr. Guard. Thank you.
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0: I have an officer out on Windsor Street talking to somebody. I'm sorry, who is it?
1: Three.
0: Okay, are you all set?
1: All set.

0: 喂，晚上。哎，准。You want a 76?
1: Yes, I am. I'm currently out of guard.
0: I have a

0: Oscar 20. I'm just confirming. I have you headed to Memorial. You're just listed for a late cab on this roster.
1: Yeah, we're both heading to Memorial.
0: Thank you.

0: Four.
1: Good.
0: Fox 210, Fox 360. We'll be in 14. We're heading to a guard. UMass on the lake. You'll be in CDU. Good morning.
1: Good morning. Are you bulk carding?
0: No, just Fox 360. I'll be cool to fight in a bit.

0: November 8th. Was reporting a fight over behind the church at 44 Temple. Myself and Jeff will let you know.
1: Okay.
2: Okay, and I'll slide that way just in case.

0: November 8th, if you could just stop me one extra cow, that would be the three of us. I guess there was a fight and they threw him in the dumpster at St. Thomas.
1: Okay, in addition to 10 last, you need another one, or?
0: 10 last, my CIT 5 and myself, that'll be fine. Thank you.
2: Oh, there's no cars available. I'm right next to there. I'll stop there first.
1: First.

0: 625, you control now.
1: Mercy, if anyone not on arrival can slow down.
2: Wait, you still want me?

0: 7. Do you have 26 out there?
1: Anyone out there with Kyle 26?
2: 10 left. I have it. I'm heading in shortly.
0: Thank you.

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1: Agora.
2: We're leaving the newest South West Memorial Guard. Can you just let us even know what room we're going to be in or what officer we're leaving?

0: 923 Fox 210, good morning.
1: Good morning.
0: 9, I'm headed to my guard, Memorial South 522.
1: Alright.
2: But my apologies, just trying to figure this out. I believe you're going to be at ER 4 when they do number. Officer Scott, man.
0: That's affirmative. I'll be right here. We'll be running back to work. Alright, you can release.
1: Four. Yeah, I'm sorry. Which one are you guiding?
3: CDU, room 13.
1: Alright.

0: Oscar 20.
1: 20.
0: 20, which guard are you guys at Memorial?
1: I'm guarding room 20 at Memorial. I'm not sure where my partner is.

0: three left.
1: Good.
0: Yeah, you all set with those two calls on Windsor?
1: Affirmative for 20 Windsor, report will be on file. And for 16 Windsor, we pulled out 160, no such one.
0: Me as well.

County 16. Put me out at Belmont Street School while school was getting let in.

0: 16th.
1: What's your cue?
0: Dublin Car 9, Foxtrot 172. And Charlie 211 will head over there.

0: Four.
1: Go ahead.
0: Oscar Zitzen will be riding solo.
1: Precious.
2: Traffic 17.
1: Ted.
2: Can you put me out at the Roosevelt and Grafton Street for morning drop-off?
1: Precious.

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2: The first plate for the comments is 5 Yankee 12 Victor 6 8 5 YG Z 6 8.

0: 战友头。
1: 各位
0: Good morning. Can you please set a commercial motor vehicle before some numbers? We use 200 hertz. Street, I'll be here for a little bit.
1: Good morning.

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1: Sergeant, I'm on.

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1: Good.
0: I got permission from Sergeant Riley. So we're going to have four holes in the middle of the road on East Shelby Street. So Prospect Street between Eastern Ave and East Shelby is going to be shut down. We're going to let fire and EMS know, please.
1: Where's this?

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1: Go ahead.
0: Can you just let EA and Fire know that Sagamore Street between Park Ave and Grove will be closed for construction? Thank you.
1: Receive will do.
2: I need to shut down Pearl Street. I'm going to be out in the middle of the road.
3: I have a sergeant on one.
1: Yeah, one left.
3: Permission for that street closing?
2: Roll about what the street and what the floor. Sergeant, Pearl Street. They're going to be moving all the plates out in the middle of the road. I'm sorry, I didn't get that.

0: outside. Do we have permission on that?
1: Yes.
2: All right, thank you, Sergeant.

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1: Good.
0: Alright, en route to the courthouse, 7 miles.
1: Precious. Good morning.

0: Cross 59, November 2010,
1: 4. Rasheed, good morning, Tim. I do have one for you.
0: Go
1: on. 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
2: Can I do like that there?
3: 16. I'll be clear on that accident a little bit.
1: Receive 16. K9216 is going to head over there.
2: Receive.

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2: Hey, can you connect
0: this? She's 18.
1: 68,
0: Kilo 24, under 1. Rissy wagon for discharge, ER 25. 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

0: بسرفش
1: باید there to have it.
0: Thanks, sir. Wagon, can we get you over to Memorial for discharge?
1: Probably.
0: Thank you, Wagon.

0: 13, I'm in car 82, Mike 223, good morning.
1: Proceed. 262, Mike 212, in car 81. Can you show us down at the RMV? We took the flag out for just a moment. We'll be on that.
2: Alpha?
1: Correct. We got to the end of our route. We got flagged down here by the staff, so we're just going to be out with one. We'll be upset, though.
2: Crazy.

0: 13, I can have a Cambridge, sir. You can back 18 off.
1: Proceed 13. Oscar 18.
0: Got it. Traffic 16 and clear, Belmar Street School.

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0: All right, I got that mail heading back to the station for some Memorial.
1: Racing 8:30.

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0: Racing.

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1: One.
0: 1014 West Boylston Street. Can you speak to Dana for a stolen charter cable box?
1: I had it on the way.

0: good.
1: They just wanted to sort of advise that they can't come back. You can clear it out.
0: There's

0: Sorry.
1: What? What?
0: Hurt myself a little.
1: Okay.
0: Wagon.
2: Good.
0: Alright, headed to the courthouse, starting miles 3232, 1 female, 5 male.
2: 843.

0: 12.
1: I was supposed to mean this because they're opening up now. Clear it out.
0: Receive.
1: You could also show me in the area 507 Park Ave.
0: Receive.
1: Tango
0: 12.
2: You cleared that commercial vehicle for us, so I gotta head into the lobby, station lobby. I think there's somebody there for commercial questions. I'm heading to the lobby.
0: Receive.

0: Oscar 5.
1: We'll call. You will call on Franklin Street.
0: Uniform.
2: Five.
0: We just got a text, a 911 call, saying they were at 74 Franklin Street. Saying they needed help. They also said there was a robbery and a shooting, and now they're pinging at 414 Lincoln Street. I have no idea what's going on.
3: Franklin Street, if you want to set one up by Lincoln Street.
1: Well, I'm on Franklin Street now. I didn't give a unit.
0: Now someone to head up to the Lincoln Street area.
3: Well, I'll back off my call and head that way.
0: Great.
4: 3, I'll be in car 76, roaming up to 20, good morning.
0: Good morning, do you want to head up to Lincoln?
4: I'm not waiting.

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1: Good.
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1: Yeah, I don't know if this is just a prank or what. They're not giving us specific...
0: No. They didn't give a unit

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1: Yeah, I don't know if this is just a prank or what. They're not giving us specifics. We can't get a name.
0: Yeah.

0: Yeah, T3. You put me out at the common.
1: Juan, you said they were pinging in the area of 414 Lincoln Street, correct?
2: Affirmative. We got nothing in MasterCard. Now we got a name of possibly Elazar. Now they're pinging at 146 Millbrook. They're all over the place.
1: What was that last address?
2: 146 Millbrook. Now they're stating that they're a 6-year-old child.

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1: Go ahead.
0: 495 Grafton Street for a two-car 811, a Toyota, and a Black Trail Blazer.
2: Fine. Did it sound like a six-year-old child, or just saying it's a six-year-old child?
0: It's a text to 911, and they're saying they're six.

0: Well, I've searched up and down the surrounding areas of Franklin Street. I got nothing here either.
1: Yeah, I don't think we're going to find him. I think this child is in a car because now they're pinging at 330 Grove.

0: Actually, I'll be heading to Memorial to pick up on Parker.
1: Great.
2: Sorry, Vincent.
1: Another pickup at Memorial from West 255.
2: Do you have the name, Mike?
1: Yeah, stand by. Drew Banks.
2: Okay, I got you.

0: one.
1: 20.
0: Can I have the wagon for the mail on U.S. Memorial?
1: Received. Wagon on two wagons.

0: Juliet 252. I'm working on a detail at 2 Egan Ave. I'm just looking for permission to close this road. They're going to be digging on the middle of the road.
1: Passing on one.
0: Go ahead.
1: That road closure all set?
0: Emergency vehicles, are we going to be able to pass, or is it going to be completely shut down? Sorry, we can get emergency vehicles through through the side. For the most part, they're going to be in the middle of the road.
2: Okay, I have it.
3: Hey, sorry, while you're on, can I get permission to clear this call? 74 Franklin Street.
2: Yeah, after this. Is there another ping after the Grove Street, 330 Grove Street?
1: Yeah, I have an update. So his name is Eliza Santos. Apparently he's in our MasterCard at 74 Rodney, apartment 1. But he's still pinging over at 330 Grove, which there is a doctor's office over there, and he claims that the doctor is shooting at his mom.
2: Well, if the ping has been stationary for a few minutes, why don't we send a car to a West Side car over to 330 and see if we can get, find out what's going on.

0: 4.
1: Right.
0: 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I'm going to head to the hospital and pick up my partner.
1: All right, sir.

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0: 185 Madison Street is a Dunkin' Donuts. I have a white male, thin build, about 5'10", tattoos, wearing a long sleeve green shirt, who is aggressively panhandling, banging on car doors and windows, and yelling at people.
1: On the way.
0: 7.
1: 7 on the way.

0: 6.
1: Good.
2: Oh, we've taken care of this accident. There's another accident right in front of us. So just keep us here, and you can write a new item for that, please.
1: All right, so you're taking care of the 495 for Athens, or are you taking care of another one there?
2: I'm taking care of another one now. I was assisting, but now I'm taking care of this one.
1: All right, so they're both at the same location?
2: Exact same location.
1: All right.

0: Oscar 19.
1: I'm
0: going to need you to check an address, 330 Grove Street. That's from a call regarding 74 Franklin Street on the east side. I came in as a check. It was a text to 911 stating that they needed help. They stated that there was a robbery and a shooting. The call taker was tracking the phone. Near rapid response. Looks like they ended up over at 330 Grove Street. It's the last ping.
1: I have it.
0: Give me a possible name of a...
1: Anyway, well.
0: Percy 17, thank you. Now, the name is possibly going to be in Elizar Santos.

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1: Yeah, go 23, same traffic.
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2: Can you clear me from the common and help me in a meeting at Salem Square Library? 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

0: Let me check with the call taker.
1: All right, because I circled a lot a few times. There's no one up there match on the screen.
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1: All right, you can clear it up.
0: All right, so you have 7 copies?

0: 14, I'll be in 38, Romeo 241. I'll get Ross to change. I'm heading to Lake Ave, CDU, room 13, to take over one of the guards.
1: Proceed.

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0: Thank you, Shelly Slugger. 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
1: Hey, Dean, can you get me a DMV again? For Elijah?
0: Sorry, come back with that, AT.
1: Can you get me a DMV for Elijah?
0: Yes, sir.

0: 18, just be advised, a 6-year-old stated his mother was being shot at by doctors.
1: You can get me out of it. They're advising us right now, he's not here, but they're going to call mom now.
0: Received 18, I have that.

0: Papa 690. Go ahead. You start a tow, 29 Chestnut Street. I mean, for a Nissan Versa, Master Edge 5, November, Mike Bravo 4-2. I mean, more than 12. That's per Captain Curtis.
1: Proceed, Abbott.

0: They're saying that mom resides at 115 Piedmont, apartment 1. She's not answering her phone, but Elijah's not here. He doesn't come till the afternoon, so we don't know why the phone's ringing here.
1: What's she leaking?

0: 5, show me headed to my hospital garden.
1: Alright.
2: Team. I believe 17 and 20 are going to go, 16 are going to go over and check 115 Piedmont.
3: Of course you have that, 16 and 20 going to 115 Piedmont. Nine zero. Then your tow will be early. Please do, thank you.
1: Cool.
0: You can show me back at 1014 West Paulson Street.
1: Chris. Moscow 3.
0: Sorry.
1: Meet over the 19 Benson, apartment 3. Speak to Antoine, or Antoinette. Wants to report a lost wallet.
0: I have it, I'm on.
1: 7. 17 South Ward Street, speak to Eric. His white work van was broken into overnight.
4: Do you have an apartment number? 115 Piedmont, correct. I'm trying to get that, 1 second.
3: I believe it was apartment 1 for 82.
4: Receive me. What's the mother's first name?
3: It's going to be Jewel Marie.
4: Receive, I have it.
2: 18 and 17. Just an update. Mom called back. She's at work and Elijah's at school. At Elm Park.
3: Got it.

0: The number was 508-239-5784. Again, 508-239-5784.
1: Go with the last four again?
0: Absolutely. 5784.
2: Traffic 16.
0: Go ahead.
2: Yeah, TRC. Is it to that Boynton, please?

18. That phone number comes back to nobody in MasterCard. The texter told us what the address was. That's how the call taker was able to match it.

0: 3, just to confirm, was it apartment 3 that I called?
1: Affirmative, that's what I have, 19 Benson, apartment 3.

0: Can you just come, can you call that number back and confirm what apartment number? Because I'm on apartment 3, she's saying that she's going to call 911.
1: Can I have it?
2: Makes sense.
3: Evening.
2: Go ahead, Eugene.
3: All right, so I think the Elijah that we thought was here is a completely different person. Can we try calling that number that we got the text from?
1: Alright, I'll be back to riding solo. Just let me go for the station for a few, you know, when I find.

0: 我感觉比较那么贵。
1: 101302.
2: Thank you. Great. Yeah, we can't answer that phone number now, sir.
1: We're trying to give a call.

0: Three, do you get that?
1: Three, go ahead with that.
0: It's going to be Vinton, not Vinson.
1: Okay, I have that. Thank you.
0: I guess there's a language barrier.
2: Well, again, code 5.
3: Car's off on the Grove Street call. Just be advised, we cannot call that phone number back. I guess it's text only. It's possibly an iPad. They're unable to answer the call.
4: You can have it.
3: Oscar 11.

0: 12 you calling?
1: I was calling 11, but 12, if I can point you over to 89 Gate Street, I have a disorderly call. 810 Illinois, passersby reporting a group of homeless people laying on the sidewalk, the 94 C's surround them. There's kids in the area, they just want to move along.
0: 12, how about 13 me? I'll take care of that.
1: Listen, thank you.
2: 11.
1: Go ahead, 11.
2: I'm waiting for my partner to get relieved at the hospital. We're not so tired yet.
1: Proceed 11, thank you.

0: Oscar 12, Oscar 13, just be advised, fire did just clear out that medical in the area of ED 19. So they didn't state there were any issues. There's just one check areas, but.
1: Affirmative, we'll take a look.

0: Go in, sir.
1: Go in, sir.
0: Yeah, earlier a detail officer called for a hook for Chestnut Street. I believe it was earliest. Could you just check on the status of that, please? Let me know.
1: Absolutely, sir. No problem.

0: Charlie 2.
1: Go ahead.
0: So the driver is just clearing their call. He should be over there in a minute.
1: He trailed off at the end. The driver was doing what?
0: The driver was just finishing up with a call. He should be on the way over. He should be there any second.
1: Okay, thank you.
0: No problem.

0: 17.
1: 217.
0: Both Elm and West Street, they're in contact and cleared out to your wake. Echo 23.
1: Go ahead.
0: With the information we have from this child, is there any way to contact the school department to see where this kid's enrolled in school? Can they contact with them?
1: We can try to figure it out. Send by WhatsApp.

0: 17 to 18.
1: 18.
0: Did the kid go to Elm Park Community School on North Ashland Street, correct?
1: No, so that's a completely different kid. There's a bunch of miscommunication. Ultimately, I don't think the original texter or caller is anywhere in this area. His things were all over the place.
0: Great. Just wondering, I was driving by. I just stopped in.
1: Thank you. Appreciate it.
2: Yeah, I guess you have to go to it.
3: No problem. We'll finish this up. You can clear it out, though. You can put Darren on file. We'll buzz over there while you know.
2: Alright.
0: What are you concerned about?
2: Christian.

0: 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Can I have a 9 number, please?
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0: 18. Hey, Jim, just confirming, did you speak with the mother, Jules?
1: No, so there was miscommunication about who the client was at the Autism Learning Center. This is not including the mother at all.
2: Yeah, dispatch, I thought you were contacting Jewel Marie Vivier. That's why I was asking.
0: Bruce, you have it. Go ahead, sir.
3: Can you create me a set of numbers for this worldly person? Hamden Street at Fruit Street. Can you have the name of Luis Madeira Rodriguez? Here's my go.
4: There's no answer at the door. Can you give her a call back?
1: Here's

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1: Suspicious person, call 4 Wyman Street, apartment 1. Helen Dixon is reporting a tall black male, keeps banging on her bedroom window. He's now sitting in front of a house in a black van. She's Louise.
2: I
1: have it. Driver traffic assist 15, 4 Wyman.
3: 12, we're passing through right now. We'll take a look at that as well.
1: Bruce, you 12, thank you.
3: Doesn't look like there's anybody right now on Page Street either. You can back off 15 at 13. Wait.
1: Bruce, you 15, you can disregard 4 Wyman Street.
2: I have it, go back.
4: 18.
1: Go ahead,
4: 18. Alright, we're all going to be clearing. And I got cleared by one of the sergeants, so we're going to all be clearing. And go fast.
1: Receiving.
5: Alright, now they're saying it's been sun again, and they're not in apartment 3, they're outside.
6: Okay, I'll head that way and see if they're outside.
5: Yeah, I there's a little bit of a language barrier. I don't know why they didn't see you the first time.
7: I'm going to be called for the station for a minute. I'll let you know when I clear.
1: Proceed.
8: Nine, I'm code 5.
5: Right. 9, can you head over to 20 Milbury Street for a pass malicious mischief?
8: I'm on the way.
7: 2, I'll be code 5.
5: Very good.

0: 7.
1: Go ahead.
0: I'll do a report for this.
1: Right.
0: And can you grab me another set of numbers for Assistant Citizen at the Head Start School right on Millbury at, like, South Ward Street? Can you just tag quality of life? They were just complaining about the unhoused and leaving trash up there, and school starts soon.
1: Right.

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1: Good.
2: Alright, I'm back on Vincent Street. I'm not seeing anybody outside.
1: I don't know what to say.
0: What's your call? Is that the larceny? The lost property?
1: Affirmative.
0: I'm not going to keep going around the city if you can't give us a straight address. Have her come to the police station. We'll keep it. Report there. If she wants to report.
1: All right.
2: Please disregard that. They're wearing the car. They flagged me down.

0: 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We're at number 62 Abbott Street. I'll be all set.
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0: All right.

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0: 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Again.
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2: Spit 2.
1: Wagon. Levin Wyman.
0: One Wyman.
2: Wyman, have it.
1: Wagon, can we get you to 1 Wyman Street for an arrest, please? Where is he?

0: 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High number, please.
1: 101-314. 101-314.
0: Thank you.
1: Welcome. 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Could I get the EI number for Milbury Street? 101-322. 101-322.

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1: Good.
0: 29 number.
1: One zero one three two eight.
0: Harry Steele, if you're bringing this skunk to, what's his width?
1: 360.

0: Correct. You can change this to a larceny over 1200, and I'll be doing a report. Call 5.
1: Received.
2: Traffic 16, put me a TRC, Element 0, please.
3: Received.

0: right, you go for it.
1: Thank you.
0: November 8th.
2: November 8th.
3: If you could close out that I number for 20 Temple Street from that assignment, just run an I number for a check of 19 Temple Street to make sure there's no trespasses and we'll let you know it's clear.
2: Received.
3: Self and CIT 5.

0: And thankfully no one's here, so you can clear that out. We're both going to go down to the common on a check, and we'll let you know when we clear. Thank you again.
1: Great.

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1: Megan.
0: Chrysler Wyman Street, one female. Routing miles 32238.
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1: 1.
0: 25 Birmingham Road, Westboro District Court wants us to check the address for Sharky Todd, 828-94. They have a warrant for violation of probation. He cut off his GPS bracelet.
2: I have it.
0: 2 to assist.
3: Got it.
2: 4 with a 1.
0: Receive. 2 disregard.
4: Echo 15, you might want to send more than 2. I'll head up that way as well.
0: Receive. 2, keep going.
4: Yeah, I have.
0: Receive.
3: 01 with the underlying charges.
1: I'll be in that area as well.
0: Received. His firearms charge and resistance and gang affiliation. 25 Birmingham Road.
3: Got it, thank
0: you. Oh.
4: K-9 2, I'll head there.
0: Received.

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0: Racing.
2: 1 to 2, we're half a mile out. We're right there.

0: Oscar 9 and 4 cleared out.
1: Receipt. 9 for domestic is occurred at 18 Catman Street. The call is now at 27 Foster, apartment number 1. Verilise Lopez, 16 Collins, had a verbal altercation with her mother, Bernice Sand.
2: She's not here.
3: Harassment not in progress. 95 Elm Street, apartment 5, keep it Allison. She wants to report she's being harassed by her ex-boyfriend.
0: Receive, I have it.
4: Sending mileage 32240. 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
3: 1022.
1: Mother just called us and wants to report her as a runaway.
0: Okay, I'll go speak to our victim first over at shot. So.
1: Receipt. 8, head that way with 9.
0: 8 out of 10.

0: All right, we spoke to the caller. She was reassured it was somebody just dropping off the package. You clear that out, and we're going to be doing a report on that warrant arrest. Clear it up.
1: Received.
2: Copy, 15 17th Street.
1: That's for a section being called in by the courthouse. Try to pick up a Jillian Roy, 8894, and the mother's on scene here to let you in. 17th Street. 13.
0: 13, I got it.

She was advised that call whenever it happens and to make sure she documents it so you can clear it out. 160.

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1: Okay.
0: 6 Golf Foxtrot Delta 2 5.
2: That's it.

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2: And I'm just pulling up on the car.
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1: Property damage accident at 2 Bay Street, Bay of Grafton. 6 wheel dump truck just hit a parked car.
0: We have that. Here, what I'm clearing out of Birmingham, the other officers are as well. They have another address. We'll give it to you in a minute. They're going to grab a couple cars from the southwest, from the southeast, and head over there.
1: Receive.
2: Traffic 22.
1: Traffic 22.
2: Where was that dump truck at?
1: Stay at Grafton Street.
2: I'll head over there.
0: One.
1: All
3: right, he's not here. I do have an address of 4 Snowberry Circle in Worcester. Apparently that's his mom, Sharky's mom's place. We're just going to go check that. I believe K-9 units and some SWAT units are going over there with me.
1: Racy, 4 what circle?
3: 4 Snowberry Circle.
0: Wagon.
1: Wagon.
0: Alright, everyone's going to call out 1 female, starting mileage 32240.
1: 1033.

0: Or.
1: Here, they're going to go check some lobby. They're going to be all set with us. We'll take that call in the lobby.
2: Receive.
3: Wagon.
2: Wagon.
3: All right, on arrival, same as Sigma Island.
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1: 看。
0: We're running back up on Charlie 25, Charlie 211, Bravo 108.
1: Tracy.
2: Traffic 23.
1: Okay.
2: Citation issued.
1: Tracy.
2: We'll take the wagon.
1: Take the wagon on two wagon.
3: Wagon on.

0: 17.
1: Okay.
0: You clear the south, 16, you should advise our right to retrain one. We'll be going to the courthouse.
1: Grayson.

0: 18 and we're pulling out.
1: Yeah, Charles Clarence, what's the swift?
2: 360.

0: 16.
1: You calling 16?
0: Affirmative. 590 Main Street. Resident reporting two homeless males hanging around outside the front of the building harassing residents.
1: 17. I think 16 is at the hospital. I can start that way.
0: Crazy. 20.
1: 20, we have.
2: Oh, yeah.
3: Wagon.
0: Wagon.
3: I'm clearing the courthouse. I had no reception. Services called me, said you have a wagon pickup somewhere.
0: 17th Street, section of the courthouse.
3: All right, en route, leaving from here now.
0: 1720, you can disregard, they left.
1: 17, I have it.
2: 20, I have it.
3: Nine.
2: I'm headed over to Tavern Street, number 18. Racing.

0: 6. Traffic 22 is all set with us. Can you show us meeting those other units at Snowbury Circle, please?
1: Racing.
2: 7, I'm up here as well.
1: Racing.
0: 4.
3: 4.
0: You can put us out with that vehicle on 122 Belmont. It's unoccupied. I'll let you know.
1: Racing.
0: Traffic 16, clear that stop, citation issue.
4: Racing.

0: November 8th.
1: November 8th.
0: Could you please clear myself and CIT 5 from the common? There were no issues, and I thank you.
1: Appreciate it.

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1: 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If you need anything, 02. 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
0: Reese,
2: Tango 22.
0: Tango 22.
2: Can I grab the number for me? I don't have a computer right now.
0: 101-344. 101-344.
2: There you go.

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1: 4.
0: 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Could you start me a tow, please?
1: What kind of car is it?
0: It's going to be a 2011 Grand Cherokee.

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0: 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Just put me out at East Park on a check, and I'll be out here on foot for a little bit, and I'll let you know when I clear. Thank you.
1: Okay.

0: 14, wagon for prison and discharge.
1: Okay, wagon on.
2: Target going.
1: Right, you're on 55 Lake Ave for prisoner.
2: Alright, I'm gonna go with 35. Go with you one.
1: Here, two. 18.
0: She went voluntarily going to the lake. We'll be close by.
1: Where do you see a guy at it?

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1: 1.
0: Alright, negative results here, no answer at the door, no bracelet found on the property. We're doing a short little report for this. Clear out, come back. Thank you guys for everybody that helped.

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0: OK。

0: 7. I was on Snowberry, not Tatman.
1: Wagon.
2: All right, clearing Keene Street, heading to the courthouse. One female, sounding mileage, 3-2-2-4-5.
1: Received 1057.

0: Tango 22.
1: Tango 22.
0: So the crash report, there's no damage to the truck, you can clear it out.
1: Receive.

0: 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It's a green van school bus and another vehicle need help exchanging.
1: Eight, nine's going to be all 7 and 8. I'll take care of that before I head up to my garbage.
0: Receipt, 7 district guide.
2: Pass.
1: Wagon has that email. 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
3: Thank you.
2: True Hyatt Street. Malicious mischief. Caroline's calling. She's reporting she canceled a job with a contractor. And he has sent workers here still who are up on her roof causing damage. She believes they're doing it retaliation.
1: I have it.
2: 13.
4: Oh, 11, we can head that way. You can back 13 off.
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3: Traffic 23.
2: Go ahead.
3: Mike, Alpha, Golf, 5, 6, 5, all set.
2: Thank you.

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1: Tracy.
2: The 522 Lake Avapai, 1 base calling. They received a call from Michelle Murphy stating her wife, Anna Israel, 10-7-7, first flight, and having delusions and speaking in foreign accents. They want her checked out.
3: 6, we've been there dozens of times in the past few weeks, and she never wants to answer or anything with us. Is there any way that we can have her try to get her to come outside?
1: The department's calling. They had a city vehicle hit a power line. National Grid is already responding. You just need to make a report.
3: I have it. If you have a free female officer, that'd be great.
2: I have nobody on the side.

0: Like I said, another for parking violations. I just called AA transportation and I come over to the bus. In the back side, they're completely blocking a bus stop, and then they'll be trying to get in contact with a tractor trailer company out of Texas. This is the plate. You ready?
1: Okay.
0: Maybe Texas portion. Roger 858876. We're going to see if we can't contact the company and get the driver to come get it off the sidewalk.
1: What's the address?
0: It's Parsons Hill for both of those.
1: Okay.
0: 13, I don't know, maybe, I don't know, 15 something.
1: Okay, so you want two separate numbers?
0: If you would be so kind, I'd appreciate it.
1: No problem.
2: It's gonna come outside, but there's constant calls for mental health for that place.
3: Sure, I can meet you over there. What number we have?
2: Thank you, I appreciate it. 522 Lake Ave. We're on the way there now.
3: Okay, I'll see you.
4: Here, I want to be clear, code 5.
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0: So just FYI, the Department of Agriculture called, I guess, down at Elm Park testing ducks down there. They're catching them and using a net gun, and I guess when the blank comes out, it sounds like a real gunshot.
1: I have it. Where are they doing this?
0: In Elm Park.

0: JT3, what number wake out?
1: 522.
0: Okay, you put me on a row.
2: If we're right, if it's true, we'll be there in a couple seconds. Read.
1: Eight. And just give an eye number.
3: Three five zero.
1: Okay, thank you.

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1: Wagon.
0: All right, on arrival at the courthouse, ending mileage 32250.
1: 1116.
2: We can get them. I don't think they're on the way yet.
3: Yeah, if you could start them, please.
2: Yeah, I'm on the phone with them now.

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1: All right, the bus has been moved, and allegedly the driver of the bus knows where the operator of the tractor lives on Winchester Ave, so we'll wait for him to get back. You can put Tango 22 okay with me.

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1: Seven, I got a 911 hang-up call. 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
2: Nine, I got it.

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1: Eight.
3: I'll be doing a crash report. 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
1: 3-2.
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1: Morgan.
0: All right, I am clearing the courthouse. I'm going to head to UMass for the first of being early.
1: You got it. I don't know if you heard me, but they're not by the ambulance bay. They're by the drop-off area.
0: The ER drop-off area or the main entrance?
1: The ER.
0: Okay.

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0: Okay.
1: Bridge in the Franklin Street Bridge. 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
1: Echo, is that your profile? 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
1: Racing.
2: 4-3.
1: God,
2: let you know we're here with Field and Ball Party. They're related. We're just trying to get to the bottom of this.
1: Okay, see.

0: കാര്യം. കാരണം പോകാത്തത് ഇയാൾ November 8th.
1: November 8th.
0: Could you clear out East Pack? Everything's up. It's perfect over here.
1: Basically.

0: Wagon.
1: Wagon.
0: All right, sorry to bother you again. Heading back to the station 1 to help from the command.
1: Where is he, Wagon? 1138.
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0: Wagon.
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0: Okay.
1: Thank you.
2: Yeah, I'm clear from the comments.
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0: Wagon has mail. I'm heading over to Memorial Yard for my second grade.
1: I have it.
0: Traffic 23.
1: Okay.
0: Can you clear me from the TRC?
1: Thank you.

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2: I'm sure you know what we're going to want.

0: 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You can clear us. No citations were issued.
1: Great, perfect.
0: Thank you.
1: You're welcome.

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1: Wagon.
0: Is it the DMV 54 off the Manny Familiar Way on Belmont Street? They're all set. They're calling AAA. I don't know if you want to sell a group power up here to just block one of the lanes.
1: I'm clearing the hospital. I can go over there.

0: 18. Can you head over to El Park? I told the sergeant that the Department of Agriculture is down here testing. And I guess there's multiple people screaming and yelling at him.
1: Have it. 19. 19 has it. Put us on arrival 18.

0: 4?
1: 4.
0: That female's been dropped off at the station. Ending mileage 94260.
1: 1145.
2: Lehman 2.
3: Can you remind me again what they're doing down there? I caught part of it before.
2: Yes, Lieutenant. They're catching the ducks and using a net run. It's for the bird flu, I guess.
1: Okay.
2: You're welcome.

0: Yeah, so.
1: Yeah, no control.
0: Meeting ACO 4 at 39 First Street at apartment 805. We'll be all set.
1: Receive.

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1: Working.
2: Can you
1: create a set of numbers for a disabled motor vehicle 254 Belmont? That's all set clear out, thank you.
2: Do you call anything? Negative.

0: things with us.
1: Richie. Got to check the welfare with you. 89 Wood Street, apartment number 1. Elder Services is going to go over there to check on Ronald Weathers. They want somebody to go with them. They'll be waiting outside in a wait for us.
0: On the way.
1: 9 or 15.
0: 9, I got it.
2: 18.
3: 18.
2: We moved one female along. We're just standing by for now.
3: I got received.

0: 360, I'll be clear of that, Doc.
1: Hey.
2: 12 in. We call for the wagon, correct?
1: Correct.

0: Animal control.
1: I received that. We left two traps here. We're going to come back around 4 o'clock to check them. We're clearing out.

0: Hi.
1: I'm trying to figure out these cards. Do we have any cards left on the west side? They'll come back.
0: 17 is up, and 14 is still. He went over to take over 12 cards, and then 17
1: came back a while ago.
0: Yeah, so there's only 2 cards now.
1: Alright, they're both east side, and Route 14 is taking the 522. Memorial.
0: Correct.
1: Thank you.
0: You're welcome.
2: Seventeen.
0: Okay.
2: Just an update. We will now be in room 21 of the ER.
0: Room 21 of the ER. I got it.
3: Five.
2: Two. We did an action report. You can clear it out.
0: Where is he?

0: 喂。
1: Okay.
0: All right, have that mail from June Street. I am now heading to the courthouse.
1: Thank you.

0: 10.
1: Done.
0: And you all see it?
1: Affirmative. Great. That's good. You have something else for me?
0: Yeah, I'm just getting a fight call for Rockland Trust Park, 4 to 5 people fighting.

0: Okay, I can head over there when we clear over here.
1: Great.
2: Four, we're clear here. We're going forward to Cetus. We can start this.
1: Great.
0: Let's get 5-1. I'm on my way back.
1: All right, thank you.
3: Seven, I'm on the way down the green street.
1: Great.

0: That thing that's going to be on the rest of the U.S. and the lake, you can clear it out with a report for it to CIT. You can show us heading the rocket, which is positive as well.
1: Great.

0: 1905.
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0: Wait a minute, I got mail. Go to court. Come on.
1: Tracy.

0: 18.
1: Okay.
0: He's all done with his testing and we'll be clear.
1: Thank you.
0: One of them here.

0: 11.
1: Go ahead.
0: Yes, head over to 45 Grand Street, apartment 401. Eileen is calling. She's calling regards to being evicted from the apartment, but she's saying her autistic 9-year-old son is refusing to leave.
1: Crazy.
0: Hello?
2: Hey, Ken, I'm with the lab.
0: I get it.
1: Hello?
0: Did you guys call?

0: far.
1: But I haven't seen Seven in a while, though. They walked a separate way.

0: One.
1: One.
0: Well, you can clear it out. He denied all services. Can I just have a name and date of birth for the comments when you're ready?
1: Yep.
0: First name is Sean, S-E-A-N. Last name's Gavin, D-A-V-I-N. Date of birth 9/14/81. Thank you.

0: Wagon.
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0: Alright, Honorable, slow down, setting mileage 32262.
1: 1218.
2: Yeah, 17 Code 5 for Memorial.

0: 10.
1: Unable to make contact. You can clear that out. And for Rockland Trust, seems like everyone went their own ways, and there's no victim, so you can clear that as well.
0: BC. 9.
2: Good.
0: Disorderly, 35 Bramont Road, apartment number 1. Valentin says their friend Evan Paul Pierre is here causing a disturbance, refusing to leave, and apparently he's on another line, and they all speak Spanish.
3: I got them with me.
0: Basically.

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1: Greasy Boulevard.

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1: Great.

0: 说。Suspicious motor vehicle 305 Shrewsbury Street, parking lot to the hair salon. For the white Honda that's been there all morning with the doors open.
1: You got it.

0: As for the speed race in Bolo, the area of 503 Street. 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
1: 4, let's know if I see it.
2: Can you show us heading to 100 Clinton Basin Street, apartment 3, and attempt to turn north, please? We will be all set.
0: Great.

0: One. Greendale Pizza's calling about that mail again.
1: I have it. I'll go remove him.
0: Racing. Two.
2: That's right.

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0: Alright, well, the door to the salon in here is locked, and the car doors are shut, my contact's stolen. I'm cleared out for now.

0: 19.
1: For a commercial alarm, 34 Boynton Street, Church of Our Savior, receiving a perimeter zone 10 motion.
2: 20, we have Mike.

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1: I got it.

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0: 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He's free to start packing his things. Cool, that's
1: great. Thanks.

0: 5. Can you just put me out on a suspicious motor vehicle? You can use the major trailer parking garage and I'll be all set.
1: Great.

0: 再见。
1: I have an open door on the South River Street side. If you're looking at the church in the front of the South River side, it's the right door.
2: Okay. Are you on scene
0: yet? Yeah, I'm pulling up.
2: Thank you.
0: Hello.
2: Go ahead.
1: So, motor vehicle stop, Main Street at Allen Street. It's going to be Mass Reg 3, Golf, Zulu, Alpha 16. We'll be all set.
2: 3C, Main and Allen.
0: 12 all point out.

0: 19.
1: Good.
0: 19, just be advised, we did call back the alarm company. They're going to try to get a hold of a responsible party.
1: Another drinking. Any more alarms? It's probably us walking through.
0: I have it.
2: Six. Six me out.

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0: 6 on arrival.
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0: We fire and winds are too.
1: Racing.
2: Nine. Sorry, we forgot to call out an arrival. Can you just have the caller, the female, step back out for us? This is a preserve the peace. It's a friend who is here. He just wants to gather his wallet and passport.

0: Appleton, 481 Lincoln Street, CVS. It's a Hispanic male, black shirt, white shorts, and a black bag. Just left on foot towards Wendy's.
1: Have it.
0: One.
1: Want to have this one? November 8th.
0: All right.
1: Could you please put me out at 36 Upsala Street for an assignment at the elderly complex, and I'll let you know when I clear it. It'll be a little while.
0: Racing.

0: 13.
1: Well?
0: You stated he'll reach out to them. I have a phone number if you want to provide it to them that you gave me.
1: Sure, what is it?
2: 857-520-9085. Last name is, I'll spell it, Mike Alpha Romeo Charlie Uniform Lima Tango India Sierra. First name is John.

0: he's got a incident only card. Because he lives in Shrewsbury, there's no phone numbers.
1: All right, thank you very much.
0: Yep.
1: The 7, now is just sleeping. He's fine. He's been cleared out.
0: Recent

0: call onto?
1: Yeah,
0: I have a call to 73 Crest Circle. I'm going to speak to Corin. I guess it's in regards to his neighbors walking their dogs every day without leashes. They were just doing it. They reside at 87 Crest Circle.
1: I see. He lives at number 73?
0: That's correct. His name is Corin.
1: I see that.

0: 5.
1: Okay.
0: Alright, it's going to be a trespass, so it's also going to attach plates. I got the plate when you're ready.
1: Yeah, go ahead.
0: 9 Juliet Victor 156 is what's on it.
1: What is it?
0: It's a Mercury, like the old Crown Vicks.
1: Alright, and you're over in the 570, you mean, right? Federal Plaza?
0: Yeah, Federal at the very top floor. They're going to need a small or short truck to get in there. I think it's 7'4".
1: Alright, that
0: wasn't a 98 Mercury Grand Prix, and the plate that's supposed to be on it is 126 Yankee Bravo 4, which is also canceled.
1: 3.

0: Oscar 9.
1: Okay.
0: Peace preserved on Grandma Claire L.
1: First. Ten.
0: Good.
1: 47 Grosvenor Street. For a motor vehicle constructing, you're looking for a white BMW that's blocking the trash from being able to get picked up.
0: Yeah.

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0: 5. All right, Early's is going to send someone over to check it out because she thinks that she does not have a truck that'll fit in there.
1: All right, I got it.

0: 7. Along with EMS 50 Southwest Cutoff, could be the DPA office, the main entrance. They have a male on the floor who passed out. They think that he's faking it. I guess they've been having issues with him. They may need some help to get him out of there.
1: 9.
2: Got it.

0: So you can keep this open at 700. We'll be checking the area.
1: One, you can show me into my guard.
2: Hey.
3: Oscar 17.
0: 17.
3: 17 for a check on the wealthy at 13 Sudbury Street, apartment 411. We have a male named Timothy Newell calling. He's reporting a gas leak in his apartment. He says that there's people smoking drugs near him. He seems very altered. So he's going to be waiting outside in front of the building. Just be advised, fire is responding to check the gas.
0: 17, I have it. I dealt with last week. It seems like this might be a CIT issue. I'll go check on
3: it. Okay, I have it. 18?
2: 18, I have it.
4: Four.
3: Good.
4: You can clear out Melrose. Mr. Mintz is there earlier. He's not here now.
3: Where is he? Thank you.
4: Actually, he's walking up the highway now. I'm going to talk to him.
3: Three. Two.
5: Two.
3: No, you want to start over that way.
5: No.
3: Good.
5: You can clear out the car to be moved.
3: Three.
2: Four.
3: Good.
2: Mr. Mintz is advised, we'll be outside.
3: Three. Two, you can back up.
5: Five.
3: I do have one for you, though. One Devon's Road. Melissa Collins says there's a blue SUV blocking the driveway.
2: Five, if Burley's can't do it, you try the next on the list there.
3: Yeah, I gotta figure out who that's gonna be.

0: document. Is it definitely a 7-4 clearance?
1: Yep. I do know that Boulevard does have a vehicle that goes through the Major Taylor side, which is just as short.
0: Okay, yeah, that's what I'm on the phone with now.

0: Who? Who's the caller?
1: So this was called in by Melissa. Apparently she left, but she still wanted us to go make sure that it gets moved.
0: Okay, well, the driveway it's blocking belongs to a family member, and they didn't call, so.
1: Where is he?
0: What's the phone number?
1: 617-821-0298.
0: 617-821-0298.
2: Thank you. Thank you. Go,
1: fuck. Good.
2: Can you punch up my number for grant activity if you recorded the station, please? And I'll get it later.
1: All right.

0: 2. Regarding that CVS call, I have a bowling when you're ready.
1: Go ahead.
0: Garcia, 27 of 1977, for shoplifting third subsequent offense. He also has 2 active warrants, and he was summoned recently 2 more times for shoplifting. Described as a Hispanic male, approximately 5'9", 170 pounds. Last seen wearing a black t-shirt, white shorts, black zip-up purse, sunglasses, and a hat. He's known to frequent Lincoln Street and the Hub. You can give that to both sides, please.
1: All right.

0: info.
1: Go ahead.
0: Give me that number.
1: High number 1402. Sorry, 101402. 101402.
0: I receive that. I'll be clear and I'll be writing a report on this later.
1: Speed chief.

0: 17th.
1: Go ahead.
0: Car is all set and clearing, no gas leak found. He was given his options. We'll be code 5.
1: Received.

0: November 8th.
1: Okay.
0: Could you just close out the incident number for 36 Uppsala Street, and I'll file that journal entry later on. Thank you.
1: 36

0: 5.
1: Good.
0: All right, Early's made it here, so I don't know if the guard's coming. You might want to back him up.
1: All right, they were able to get in there?
0: Oh, yeah.
1: Okay.

0: 8 out. Keep climbing the hospital. Is there anything on my route?
1: They were at a southwest cutoff and they haven't said anything. I think they were waiting for a cab over there.
0: So are they all set?
2: Yeah, we're all set. We're still waiting for the cab just so he doesn't go back in.
0: Alright, I have that. Thank you. Can you just show me code 4? I'm just having an issue with my gear. It's about to fix it.
1: Where's Worcester Answering State?
3: Ma'am, we have a medical over at Worcester Airport at Gate 3. The 7-year-old female slip and fall that has a facial laceration.
1: Great.
4: I am code 5, if you don't already have it.
1: Great.

0: Mass Corps calling, what's your over the time?
1: Worcester Anson.
0: Worcester, you can cancel that response to our gate 3. We are on scene. No ambulance required.
1: Very easy, thank you. I'll let him know.

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1: Good.
2: Ma'am, earlier I called in a road closure for the one-way section of Prospect Street. It's going to be open now.
1: Great. XD Main Street, apartment 705. It's someone from Elder Services asking if we can check on a Wayne at Gray Chow. Yes, he missed his meals. No wins by phone or in area hospitals.
2: I got it.
1: Receive ask a 15 to assist.
3: 15 out.

0: Era un amico per.
1: First. Tense. Whenever you start up to Vernon Hill School near the park, in regards to 35 Grandmont Road, we have a Haitian Creole speaking female, Nadine. This is Evan Paul Pierre is following her, won't leave her alone. I guess he followed up to the school here.
2: I have a nice focus now. I'll go talk to him again.
1: I'm sorry, can you go again?
2: I responded earlier and spoke with him, but I'll go talk to him again.
1: Yeah, she said, the police didn't do anything when they came earlier. Hey.
0: Hey, David. You said, Vernon Hill School?
1: Affirmative.
0: Alright.

0: Okay.
1: If you miss the station, they're also to go.
0: Appreciate it.

0: 13.
1: Were you guys on Arrival Main Street?
0: We are.
1: Okay, just checking. Officer 16.
0: Go ahead.
1: 16, District F. Officer 17. 17, I'm going to have to statue out of sector. It's coming in as a possible suicide attempt, 260 Cambridge Street, St. John Cemetery. We got a call from Christina, who's reporting her husband is at this location and took a bunch of pills. His name is Ronald LaFlash, 622 of 75.
0: Received, is she on scene?
1: She is not. Team?
0: Howdy.
1: Thank you.
0: You're not able to do it well.
1: Received.

0: Looks like our last location was at the school.
1: Sorry, there's a car sharp by. What did you say?
0: Her last location was at the school. I know when she talked to us, she said she was by the playground, but it was showing her map right in front of the school.
1: Okay, we just spoke to the principal. They don't know anything about it, but we'll keep looking.
0: Very. If you want to swing back to Grandma and see if maybe she went back that way. I can try to get a call taker to call, but I think we had to use an interpreter to get any info from her.

0: my comment at this time, please.
1: We have Christina calling. She is not in the city. She's in Chelsea, Mass. She said she was speaking to her husband, Ronald Flash, 622 of 75. He stated that he took a bottle of pills to be with family members. He was here at this location. All she knew was he was by the brick wall located with the statues. That's all I have.
0: 7, can I have it? For everyone else arriving, it's me, Ronald LaFlash, U61, 165, white male, blonde hair,

0: 6. Actually, hang on one second. Alright, so it'll be for a hit and run, 33 Vernon Street. It's a CRV and a sedan that took off. I guess it went down towards Patterson Street.
1: Follow it.
0: Just be advised, I do have an accident over on Dorchester Street as well involving a CRV, but that had a pickup truck. They just needed help exchanging.
1: Okay, I'll head to Myrtle Street.
2: Okay.
0: Go ahead.
2: They're nowhere to be found, so we're going to go check out Grandma.

0: fruit.
1: Who are you calling?
0: Yeah, 585 Lincoln Street to assist on Section 12. It's going to be over at Spectrum. They have papers for Nicola Cassette. He is being cooperative at this time.
1: Okay, I'm on my way. EA station?
0: They were notified. I don't know if they're on the way yet, if they had a truck available.
1: Okay, I have it.
0: Five. Sorry, that way just in case.
2: Go ahead.

0: 17. We checked the area behind the mausoleum where the statues are. There's nothing showing. Can you try to give the caller a call back, see if she has a good phone number for him, see if you would possibly have a phone on him, maybe that we can ping or something?
1: Repeat, I actually do have a number for him in the cab.
0: Receive. Can you raise my sector sergeant and see if we can ping that phone and see if it's in the cemetery?
2: Sure.
1: Sir, do you copy in this?
2: So why don't we give him a call, try and find out where he is. If he doesn't answer, start a ping.
1: I have that. I'm trying to call him now.

0: Oscar 17.
1: All right.
0: Just be advised, I did get through to Ronald on the phone. He is refusing to answer any questions where he is, if he took any pills. He was refusing to give me his location.
1: Appreciate you. Sorry, thank you, sir.
0: Appreciate.
2: Thank you.
0: Sure, you go ahead.
2: I'm going to call the original call back and see if we know what he's driving. We just do a bowl of truck and roll.
0: I have it.

0: 014.
1: Yeah.
0: Can you just create an I number for an assignment and use the station address, please?
1: Station

0: 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Go ahead.
1: Myself and 19, I gotta go check out a plot with the same last name in the St. Mark's out of the cemetery over the bridge. We'll let you know.
0: Okay, I have it. I did just speak to the caller, the wife. She didn't have any more updated information. She did say he operates a black Toyota truck, unknown plate number.
1: Great, I have that.

0: 13.
1: Go ahead.
0: All right, Wayne just returned home. He's all set. We can head over to Cambridge Street.
1: Receive.

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1: Animal Control.
0: Animal Control, I have a call for 965 Main Street, Crystal Park, near the bridge. The caller will be standing by reporting a loose, large-sized, beige color dog running around. Has collars and tags.
1: Ray James, I'll be coming from the NLS League. Just take a few minutes, but I'm on my way.
0: Received.

0: Hello.
1: Trev?
0: That mail party was transported by EMS to the lake, and we'll do a couple lines on.
1: Received.

0: 17. Checked the area with a plot with the same last name was. Nothing showing at this time.
1: Okay, received. We still have a call taker working on that ping.
2: Thank you.
1: Welcome.

0: 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The list of testing is high.
1: Santa Clara State.
0: Please see, ma'am. 1444 hours. Good afternoon.
1: State Police Logan, same traffic. Well, I'm 1445, so good afternoon.
0: Receive you too, thank you.

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1: Go ahead.
0: Can you use ad for Bolo? It's going to be Mass Reg 1, Mike, Kilo, Delta, 76. 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
1: Okay, hold up. 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It's going to be for a Ronald LaFlash, 622 of 75. He's a white male, blonde. He has 6'1", 165 pounds. Should be operating a green RAV4, 1 Mike Kilo Delta 76. If located, stop, check on the welfare. Then it's for a Ronald LaFlash, 622 of 75. He's a white male, blonde. He has 6'1", 165 pounds. 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NASDAQ 1, Michael Kilo, Delta 76. His team, stop check on the welfare.
0: 17, I also have a second plate registered to that male. It's going to be 5, Juliet, Romeo, Mike, 6'2. This goes back to a 2025 Toyota 4Runner, registered to Ronald LaFlash, color black.
1: Okay, I'll see for that check on the welfare. Volo might be a second vehicle that he's operating. It's a 5, Juliet, Romeo, Michael, 6'2. Comes back to a Toyota 4Runner color black.

0: Oscar 17.
1: Go ahead.
0: Just be advised, we did get a ping back. It's within 331 meters of 10 City View Street. That's all we have right now.
1: You think I have it?

0: Blastina, go again.
1: Yeah, number 14. Do you have a service call at 765 Main Street? And we're going to be still here till 4.
0: Okay, 765 Main Street, I have it.

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1: Okay.
0: Just for an update, we're just waiting for this mail's ride to get out of here, and that will be clear now.
1: All right.

0: 10.
1: Okay.
0: Just for an update, we're just waiting for this mail's ride to get out of here, and that will be clear now.
1: All right.

0: Animal Control?
1: Seth?
0: You put 1804, 1803 out at Crystal Park. You said it was towards the back of the park?
1: Yeah.

0: Editing.
1: Sir.
0: We checked CDGU and there's nothing showing at the time.
1: Received.

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1: Go ahead.
0: Any of the or nothing.
1: No, I only

0: Are you calling?
1: Affirmative, I'm getting flagged down by security here at 26 Queen Street. Do we have a call here?
0: We do. We got a call for a larceny. And I also got a call for a check from the Family Health Center asking if we can check on a patient that may possibly be here at Clinton Chappelle, 1228-83.
1: Be there at the same place at that CHL?
0: Correct, yes. They're both at the same place.
1: Received. I know they don't release much information, but I could check, try to check on it. I'm here at 2016.
0: Okay, received. I have it. Yes, they were advised of that as well.
1: You can put me on the level.
0: Received.

0: 17.
1: Go ahead.
0: We checked both abutting cemeteries, negative contact. Negative contact at 10 City View. Can you also just give Chelsea Police Department a heads up just for stop and check the welfare? That's where his vehicles are registered.
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2: K95, I'm downtown, but I can start that way.
1: 3C K95, thank you. It's going to be convenient, MD. It's a panic alarm coming from the nurse's station.
2: I said 70 Gold Star.
1: 70 Gold Star Boulevard. So, Carter, sister, K9, 70 Gold Star Boulevard for a panic alarm.
2: 19, I had that way. I'm coming from a distance.
1: 19, I have that.
3: 18, back 19, off, we take it.
1: 18, I have that. 19, you can disregard.
2: I have it, I'll still head that way.
4: 18, we're also coming from a distance.
1: Receive 18.

0: 哎，我说。
1: Hey, Walter, go ahead.
0: We'll call 5. That dog's back with the owner. We ran into her down here. It's all set.
1: Received.

0: 6.
1: Okay.
0: It's going to be an accident report on file and a crash error as well. You can clear it out. Can you show me heading to the hospital? Thank my partner. Scar, please.
1: First.

0: Kino Cove.
1: Hi.
0: Just be advised, we're getting a call from the alarm company to cancel. I guess it was accidental.
1: Got it. You just check with the supervisor to make sure they don't want me to still head up there and check on it.
0: It's here too.
2: Good.
0: We're looking for you, Ensu. Please see such. P95.
1: Got that. We'll be code 5.
0: Receive, thank you. Oscar 18, Oscar 19.
3: Yes.
0: Receive. Got it. Receive.

0: Two. Green McLaren, I'm going to do a small report. Can you just pass on the bowls to both fans on first half when they get on ship?
1: Julia 252.
2: Good.
1: You're going to have it open now.
2: What one's open?
1: Egan Ave. Egan Ave.
2: Where is it?

0: three.
1: Correct.
0: All right, it's confirmed by a BB gun. I'll be recovering it and tossing it. We'll be cool for that.
2: Great.
1: The three.

0: time.
1: Good.
2: Can you say I preserve the peace? I mean, I've got all his belongings and moved on to it. Clear it out quickly.
1: Three. Ten.
2: Good.
1: I just have you take a swing through 131 South Street. I have to check on the welfare. It was a passerby saying there was a female screaming there. Couldn't see anything, could only hear her. And the caller wasn't standing by.
2: Alright.
1: And it came in 14.7.
3: 114 Alpha 222. Good afternoon. Compact days off. I'll take care of that.
1: All right, good afternoon.
2: Alright, thank you.

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0: Just a heads up, if anyone is requesting car 21, it's going to be out of service.
1: All right, thank you.

0: 9, moving 23, Bravo 241, Delta 224. Can you please show us heading to our Goddard Memorial?
1: Where is the

0: Yes.
1: All right, I got 9 calls. 3 of them are for accidents with no injury. I got 2 check on the welfares and a 911 hang up call.
0: Who are you calling for the bicycle accident?
1: I guess a male on a bike got hit. Car's still there, but the person on the bike took off. The car has a smashed windshield.
0: Okay, I have it. Thank you.
1: Thank you.
2: Seven, I'm right on Winter Street. I can take care of that first.

0: So.
1: Okay.
0: So we don't get any ambulance calls for a male. His windshield's pretty messed up.
1: 3-2. He's declining EMS though, correct?
0: Yeah, no one in the vehicle wants an ambulance, but if get on the bike, calls and later go to other locations, so we know.
1: Great.

0: Do we have any downtown units over at Union Station right now?
1: Downtown, go ahead.
0: I have a call here for 160. She's under the tracks by the taxi entrance of Messiah. I guess, actually, it's a male. Messiah. He has a 209A against a Mariah. I guess he left court prior to being served, and I guess female party's now trying to get him picked up on violating the order because they're both there.
1: Did you say he was served or he wasn't served?
2: Yes.
0: He was not served.
1: I have it.

0: Good afternoon. I believe our guy's at Memorial. Is it in the ER or is there a room assigned?
1: I'm showing ER 21.
0: Okay, thank you, and good afternoon.
1: Good afternoon.

0: Hey, I might have missed it. What are your numbers?
1: Charlie 228.
0: All right, and do you know which one you're going off the guard?
1: Yes, I believe Belmont 255 West.
0: Okay.

0: 9.
1: Go ahead.
0: Who's your partner you drop it off?
2: So Delta 224 is going to be on ER, and myself, Delta 241, are going to be in the south side.
0: Hi, guys. Thank you.
3: 2, we'll be double in 17, 263, Papa 222. Good afternoon.
0: Good afternoon. I'm going to have a few for you.
3: Okay.
0: Alright, let me see what's first.
2: Days, I'm clear of my guard. Good night.
4: PC, thank you. You as well. Oscar 14.
2: Go ahead.
4: I have a call for you, 36 Gates Street, 36 Gates, apartment 2L, 2 left. It's a 35-year-old male. I guess he's been drinking all day, all week. He looks like he's beat up. Sounds very altered. I guess the mother on scene is calling this in. She's concerned that he might want to harm himself. No weapons. They are requesting EA. I could start them over that way.
3: Okay. Yeah, don't mind getting EA rolling.
4: I have it. 11.
5: 11. On the way.
4: VC, thank you.

0: 어.
1: 소금.
0: Alright, in regard to the check on the welfare, the facility does not release any information. They advise me they can't. For the other call there for the larceny under, the facility also going to be handling this matter from the thing. I need to speak to the caller there to completely understand the decision. Okay. Clear enough, I'll try once.
1: Thank you. Have a good day.

0: 2.
1: Yes.
0: Spoke with staff here. That mail is GOA.
1: Hurry, 1971.

0: too. Okay. 274 Beverly Road, 911, hang up. No answer on the call back. I just tried calling it back again. It goes to a... It can't be... You can't leave a message or anything. Map within 9 meters. Map right at this address. A whole bunch of time.
1: We have it.

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1: Go ahead.
2: You can back off here.
1: Received.

0: 4.
1: Good.
2: 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They're going to be assuming this card.
1: Bruce.

0: some. Alright, I checked the area for that guy on the bicycle. Couldn't find him. Doing a report. Code 5. I'll head to South Street. And can you do me a favor? Can you just call and confirm that address? I believe the highest that goes is the 60s.
1: Alright, yeah, I'll look it up. Just give me a second.

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1: Scott?
0: Spoke with all parties. We denied all types of assistance. May I advise the week there?
1: Received.

0: pause for 11.
1: Eleven,
0: if I can start you for a restraining order violation. It's been here for a little while, 27 Wyman Street. You're going to meet Giovanna Padilla. She wants to report that her ex, Shaheen Henderson, whom she has an active wife, he drove by or went to her children's school and then drove by where she was here at 27 Wyman Street. He was operating at a tan Hyundai, unknown plate, and the order is valid till the 11th of this month.
2: All right, I'll check our bar service.
1: Traffic 11,
0: go ahead.
1: Good afternoon. TRC, please. Institute at West. Thank you.
0: I have a letter ex-husband, Shaheen Henderson, whom she has an

0: Traffic 11.
1: Traffic 11, go ahead.
0: Good afternoon. TRC, please. Institute at West. Thank you.
1: I have it.
0: Tango 8.
1: Good.
2: Endicott and Ward Street with Mass Commercial Whiskey, 47657. 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
0: Hotel 796.
1: Go ahead.
0: Punch me, send numbers, please. Put me out 93 Piedmont Street, the must feed on assignment. I'll be all set.
3: Welfare's for Elder Services. 134 Adams Street, Apartment A. Gina Perna didn't get her meal.
4: Four.
3: Go ahead.
4: I'm clear the hospital. You can clear out that guard. Can you just notify our official? We're no longer guarding that prisoner.
3: I have an official on one.
0: See what you got.
3: The guard that Four was at is now being taken over by the Sheriff's Department.
0: Thank you.
1: Good.
0: Doc Ray Honda, 612 Yankee Victor Sierra, all set.
3: Let me see.
4: North Adams, all you know.
3: Let me see.

0: 2. Alright, 119 Belmont Street for a bicycle accident. The kid on a bike hit by a car. I guess the car's still there.
1: We have it.
2: Or I'm going to redirect him right there.
0: Where is he?

0: careful.
1: Oh,
0: you're on the roster. Careful. Okay. I just wanted to give you a heads up. I have a call here for a missing juvenile. It's 197 Lincoln Street. It's a 6-year-old that mom said didn't get off the bus. She got to the bus stop late. So I have a call in to the school, and I'm waiting to hear back. They're going to reach out to transportation, see if they are bringing them over to the safe haven, which is Clark Street School.
1: Okay, I have it.
0: Actually, if you can give a call in for me when you get a chance, I just have a couple calls I want to run by.
1: I have it.

0: 11 any luck?
1: No, negative. They're actually talking about that right now in the background. Apparently the foreigner that's in the call does not belong to the female that's supposedly there. They're trying to find a different number. But nothing at this time.

0: 4.
1: Good.
0: All right, a couple things. You can change the address to 120 Belmont, please. The nail is still down the ground. We're not sure the extent of his injuries, but he did strike his head. He's alert and conscious. The paramedics are working with him now.
1: Bruce, do you have an age on that? They said a kid that was hit.
0: It's not a kid. Approximately 50, 55-year-old male.
1: Okay.

0: It's Hero One.
1: Hero One, you calling?
0: Yeah, they just called in. The child showed up over on Clark Street.
1: Okay, great. Thank you.

0: Aşkılar.
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0: Is that the area 31 Queen Street for a suspicious vehicle? Anonymous caller reporting a gray Honda that's parked here. It had one plate on it. The male kept covering things up in the back seat. That's all I have for info. I'm not sure if it's occupied or not. It's been hanging for a little bit.
1: Appreciate
0: it. Appreciate it. 14. Appreciate it.

0: zoo.
1: Sister, you have it. 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
1: Hotel 796, wait. Holly, can you punch me a separate I number for the Mustang T, just removing a group of disorders? I'm off that.

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0: 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You want to report and clear it out. I'm going to continue to Addison.

0: LV240.
1: Okay.
0: Can you show myself in Romeo 220, working the hub detail for 1900 hours? We'll also take a set of numbers for removing of the sortie. Can you put the name Naomi and Jerry in the CAD comments, please?

0: Oscar 18. Six South Lenox Street. Going to be on the third floor for domestic. Female named Angela is calling her ex-boyfriend. His name is Devondrick Law. He's here in her apartment, not letting her leave. And he's refusing to leave. Actually, he's not letting her in. And he's refusing to leave.
1: We have it.
0: This is Oscar 60. You sat that way to assist?
2: I can
0: have that one. Alright, 20, 16 disregard.
3: I gotta go first.
1: 19, I'll be in 68, Bravo 252. I'm just driving my things like I had that way as well.
0: Okay, we see 19, thank you. Good afternoon.
3: Traffic left.
0: Traffic left, but
3: I was gonna be a verbal.
0: Receive.
3: And I have another one when you're ready.
0: Grab it.
3: Black Infinity, Romeo, Sierra, 8-3, Whiskey, November. All set.
2: All right, so it'd be 10 Hillside Street, apartment number 3 for a check on the welfare. This came to us from Castle City, Delaware. They want us to check for a missing juvenile, Luke Furman, 12-25-08. He's an Asian male, thin, dark hair, they didn't have a clothing description. I guess he's been missing since there since 8-20. They think he might be here with a Carol Oliver.
1: Got it.
0: I have a call here from the east side. East side says I'd like you to take it. It's a past accident that happened at 548 Lincoln. The caller is at 46 Wellington Street, apartment 102. Her name is Kylianis Quintero. Was in an accident on Saturday there at 548 Lincoln. Did the hot exchange, so she only got limited information. Just wants to talk to an officer about it.
3: So I have it.
1: Christine, is there anything on callback?
2: I'm going to try in just a second.

18. Who's 18? Can you order address history on that residence, please? I'm familiar with the gentleman there. I know he's affiliated.

0: 8.
1: Okay, good.
0: All right, you can cancel that one. They were able to exchange.
1: Appreciate it. Thank you. Code 5.
0: 7.
2: 7, go ahead.
0: Did you have any luck over on Sulf?
3: Been going to the shelter right around the corner. So he has his belongings in the vehicle. Nothing suspicious over here. Go far.
4: I receive. Thank you.
0: Well, we have Richard Collins as his stepbrother, Paul, unknown last name. He wants them removed. I guess he's starting with them and refusing to leave, so the caller's going to be waiting outside.
5: I got it. Did he mention if he lived there, or was he just visiting?
0: Stand by.
5: Don't worry about it. I'll figure out.

0: 626, Gulf 223, good afternoon.
1: Good afternoon. 7.
0: Good.
1: Unknown. I guess he was saying that the brother took the keys from him and.
2: He's out of black male, date of birth 9/16 of 96. Not sure if it's the same male. 6'6", 170 pounds. There's a known section. Well, I'm not sure if it's the same male, though. Very light skin.
0: We have that, thank you.
2: He's well known. Pretty well.
0: I'll take it to your afternoon.
1: Yeah.

Bye, first time. When you're code 5, I have a lobby call for you, giving you a heads up.

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1: Good afternoon, I'm going to have one for you.
0: Go ahead.
1: That's going to be a fraud call, 22 Fraternal Ave. You're going to speak with Kimberly, needs to report identity theft. They're supposed to be waiting up front.
0: I have that.

0: 4.
1: Team Mobile says she was cleaned out and cleared out while prepared crossing.
2: Alright.
0: Citation issue, thank you.
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0: 9.
1: 10.
0: 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Can you show me heading to the station if there's a restraining order?
1: Three.

0: 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There's no one outside.
1: Negative. Let me, try to get a call back.
0: Okay, thank you. The first name was Kimberly, correct?
1: Yeah. Let me try, because we did have to use a Spanish interpreter.
0: Okay.

0: 11.
1: Area 55 Gate Street for a 911 hangup. Mapping at that address, multiple calls. At one point, a voice responded C, and no one's answering any other questions. Number's not in MasterCard. The voice sounded like a very elderly female or a young child. Not sure exactly which.
0: Have it.
1: Is she Vasco 13?
0: Gene, I have it.
1: Who's thinking?
0: Traffic left.
1: Go to traffic left.
0: Verbal, thank you.

0: 10.
1: Okay.
0: We're unable to get into the apartment. Everything's locked over there. We tried all the numbers on file for the female that lives there. So, you can quit this one.
1: Alright.

0: 11 and 13, just be advised, that number's called a couple more times since I sent you. Sounds like a child from one of the call takers. Could be a TV in the background playing as well.
1: 11, I have a point, I'm sure.
0: Please.
1: I can't receive.

0: November 4.
1: Go ahead.
0: Good afternoon. Can you punch up numbers for removing a disorderly from Lincoln Plaza, please? Clear it out.
1: Very good.
2: It's going to be a verbal 360. Do a couple lines on that. Eco 5.
3: I have reached. Thank you.
0: We are.
1: I just heads up, 2 days has PC for an Angel Garcia, 327-77, if you see him, for shoplifting videos. Does also have 2 other active warrants on him. Hispanic male, 5'9". 170 pounds. He had a black t-shirt on, white shorts, and a black zip-up purse with him.
0: Where was he shoplifting from?
1: CVS.
0: And his birthday one more time, please?
1: Yeah, 327-77.
0: All right, Abbott, thank you.

0: total.
1: Alright, it says, you didn't see this person in the lobby yet, correct?
0: Correct.
1: Alright, it's, in regards to fraud, you didn't speak with a Josephine. She's out of Revere, but I guess she was told to come in and make a fraud report here because the suspect lives over on Lucian Street. Might be more of a 160.
0: Okay.

0: Dale. Había el nombre.
1: One second. Get this going. Well. It's going to be 101481. 101481.
0: Thank you. Dock number and time of service when you're ready.
1: Yeah, go ahead.
0: 2668RO166. In hand at 1642.
1: All right.
2: It doesn't look like anyone is in there. It looks like it's an abandoned property. So, you can clear it off for now.
1: Appreciate that.
2: Traffic light.
3: Traffic light, good.
4: White Subaru, Oscar Alpha 420. All set.
3: That was Oscar Alpha 420.
4: Yes, sir.

0: State Holden to Whistler on the side.
1: Answering.
0: Do you have a cruiser that could start over to Burncoat Street near the ramps with 290? I have two cruisers heading that way. They got flagged down, reported that two men were chasing an older female in that area.
1: Very good.

0: calling to?
1: Burn Cove Street up by, like, North Service Road, where the 290 on-ramps are. State Police got a call about two males that were chasing a female. They got a couple troopers headed up that way, but they wanted to see if we could take a swing up there.
0: We have it.
2: Megan Village, I'm here right now. What side are they supposed to be on?
1: They just said Burncoat Street near the on-ramps.
2: Alright, so it's not going towards Shrewsbury, it's the other one?
1: I don't know. It's very limited info. I don't have a description on the people or anything.
2: Alright, I'll take a center on it.

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1: For what?
0: Could you put me out on TIC, please? It'll be 215 mil.
1: Appreciate 215 mil.

0: Okay.
1: Put me out at 97 Houghton. Mass Red 6 Lima Bravo Mike 5-5. I'll let you know.
0: What number Houghton?
1: 97.
0: Nice.
1: I don't know if I said it, but I'll be all set with 8 over here.
0: I gathered that.

0: Chesterland.
1: Chesterland, great.
2: Citation issued. Can you please change the address? It's 67 Institute Road.
1: Yes, sir. We'll do. No.
2: Sorry. No worries. Thank you.

0: that before. Say location, I'm going to be on with Master Reg, 83 Foxtrot 150. I'm all set.
1: 83 Foxtrot 150?
2: That's correct.

0: 啊，师傅。
1: Getting repeat 911 calls that seem hang up on the 911 only phone, 55 Dean Street. It's called back about 10 times since, or more since last cleared.
2: Are they saying anything?
1: No, it's pinging in the same area, about 4.8 meters from 55 Gates. Sounds like a child.
3: Two, three, and 14. I'm sorry, two, five, and 14.
4: Three, wagon on.

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0: 610 Lincoln Street received.
2: Black Honda, 5 Alpha Golf Bravo 76, all set.
1: Good.
3: Alright, I'm sure we'll be back at this address. But I'll clear out.
1: I got another one for you.
3: Good.
1: 82 Harrison Street, apartment 3 for disorderly. We have Eddie calling. He says he wants to report that he was in a verbal altercation with his father, Eddie. Nothing physical. I guess the father did leave.
3: Alright, I got it. I'm familiar.
1: I don't know if he has some sort of disability, because then he was saying that he couldn't be left alone to the call taker.
4: Reyes, 1221-96, the infections for paranoia and hallucinations. Caller says his mother and sister are on scene with him.
5: We have 19s with us. Does this individual know he's being sectioned? They're on scene.
4: Well, let me check the call. I can see they don't.
3: Four.
1: Yes.
6: Can you show me how to email from the link to deliver expectation in regard to that bicycle accident?
1: Hey.
0: What's the number?
1: To be 101452.
0: Receive, thank you.
7: Well, can I have an item, please?
1: Yeah, that one's going to be 101490. 101490.
4: All right, do I have Emerson Reyes here, local card, with that address, 12 Towns, apartment 1.

2196. Hispanic male, 5'10", 160 pounds. He is a known Section 12. One arrest back in 2017. Class D Delta. And motor vehicle violations.

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2: Traffic 4, I'm clear. Back paging with you.
1: See traffic 4. Traffic 1.
2: That's a little good.
1: Citation issue, thank you.
2: Mr. Mickey.
3: Your kid is over by 6A Boylston, I believe. November 2 is going to try to go grab him. He's on a scooter. If you have any operations cars who can come help, that'd be great.
4: Two on the way.
0: Here he is. X-21 on the way.
5: Here
3: he is. He's on a scooter, so he's probably going to take off. Yeah, no, he took off. He's going up Lincoln Street.

0: 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You said the pickup is 610 Main Street?
1: No, 610 Lincoln.
0: I got it.

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1: Good.
0: 220 in Massasoit Road with Mass Commercial 4, Kilo November Bravo 5-3. All set.
1: Sorry.

0: North Ashland Street for a lawsuit report. It's going to be apartment 3. Shania Safford, please report stolen package. Who's speaking?
1: If he is staging, they can come right in. He's very compliant.
0: Appreciate it.

0: Corazón.
1: Do you have any address history for apartment 3 here?

0: Last time we were there was in 2025 for an overdose. For a male, last name Nguyen.
1: Can you just try to give that number a call, please?
2: Hi.
3: Yeah.
2: Can you match that card?
3: Anyways.

0: である子を。Same location would be on Mass Ridge 4, Alpha Golf Bravo 77, I'm all set.
1: Still out in the lobby.
2: Green clear.
1: Alright, I got one for you. It's going to be for a hit and run over at 1 Washington Square. The call is going to be in the parking lot of Homewood Suites. Looking for a Hyundai Elantra. It was hit by a gray Chevy SUV that took off.
2: The phone number in that call is the wrong phone number for that address. That person does not live there.
0: Call back. I'm stopping.
1: All right, I can call.

0: 18, it doesn't say it's most likely UMass Lakehead.
1: Okay, we'll go with that. Thank you.
0: 11, did you copy?
1: Go ahead.
2: 49 Waverly Street, Apartment 3. You guys will go Crystal in regards to bank fraud.
1: Got it. I assume you have that. You made contact with them.
0: Jeff. Go ahead, Jeff.
3: Black Honda, 8, Papa, Juliet, 951. All set.

0: 11.
1: Oh, yeah, that number's going to be from the third floor. It was just this son playing with the phone while she was in the shower. So you can clear yourself.
0: Appreciate it. 600 Lincoln Street.
2: Okay.
0: November 2, can we also get a separate I number for a motor vehicle stop for that moped, please?

0: 18. Can I just have this individual's name and date of birth again? He's not talking to us anymore.
1: Aronson Reyes, date of birth 12/21/96.
0: Thank you.
1: Yeah, anytime.

0: number 5.
1: Okay.
0: Wagon has those two initial females. If you could just recode the address to 6 Alpha Boylston Street, and we're going to be clearing out.
2: Okay.

0: No.
1: No.
0: You said you were going up to the hospital, right?
1: Affirmative.
0: Great.

0: November 4th.
1: Sure.
0: Can you change the address of that arrest to 6A Wilson, please?
1: Yeah, one of the other guys just told me to change it.
0: Well, then disregard me.
1: I usually do.

0: speaking. Who's speaking? Cataldo has that mail. He's the one up to UMass. You can clear it out. Who's speaking?
1: Go for
2: Boulevard's gonna be the toe.

0: for them.
1: Done.
0: Let me check the area, 37 Park Hill Road. We have an area resident consensus of four young kids on four-wheelers with no helmets riding through people's yards once they move along.
1: Oh, yeah, hold on.
0: Can we check the area 366 Shrewsbury Street? It was just a check on the welfare. It's going to be parking lot close to the street. Staff was calling about a white female wearing a purple shirt and jeans who was looked like she was nodding off.
2: Before, I'm just clearing the hospital now. I'll take care of that.
0: Alright.

0: Chuck Logan.
1: Chuck Logan. White Audi, 2, Victor Bravo, Lima, 4-4. All set.
2: Reese, last stop, yeah, I didn't fly you on the last one. Is that,
1: Sorry, I thought I cleared that. Citation issue. Sorry about that.
2: But all right.
3: Whiskey 3.
4: 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Use the station as the address. Just code in an assignment, and you can just put my numbers on it and close it out. I'll grab them from the computer. Thank you.
3: Perfect.

0: Ryan.
1: Okay.
0: 131 Lincoln Street. You got a DMV in Lincoln. Sorry. One X-ray Sierra Echo 92 is a GMC Arcadia right in the middle of the street.
1: Okay, so 131 Lincoln Street?
0: That is correct.
1: Alright, I'll send somebody over there as soon as possible.
0: Three, I'm about to be pulling up.
1: Perfect.

0: 16.
1: Ride 16.
0: Yeah, number for Ashley?
1: Ride number is 101495. That's 101495.
0: Thank you.
1: Yeah, you're welcome.

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1: Go to traffic 11.
0: Citation issued, and you can clear the TIC. Thanks for your patience.
1: Appreciate it. Thank you very much. Have a good night. All for now.
2: Go ahead.
3: Can you and 8 head over to 267 Harrington Way for the commercial alarm? It's the front door alarm for Good Shepherd Methodist Church. No responder.
2: I got it.
4: 8 Abbott.
3: Right.

asked for. And you start over to 2 Ionic Ave along with fire and EMS. It's going to be for a male laid out in front of the learning center. It appears to be breathing but unresponsive. And

0: 10.
1: Will you switch over? Are you still on Park Hill Road over there?
0: We haven't made it there yet. What do you got?
1: It's just an out-of-progress B&E commercial at McEwen Road.
0: We'll take care of it.
1: Hi, Getty. You want the comment?
0: We're all set.
1: We're going to see what you want.

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1: Okay.
0: Boulevard has that bike. You can clear that 600 Lincoln Street call out.
1: Okay.

Oscar 50. But hand over the 50 area 50 Outlook Drive for a welfare check. We have a male named Jayvon Santos calling, saying he doesn't know where he is. He's homeless. He wants to kill himself. He's mapping at 50 Outlook Drive within 8 meters. Here we have the UC Glasgow 40. 15 with us. All right, let's see if we can finish.

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1: 12, we have it. Go for it.
0: Appreciate it.

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0: Can you recode this identity theft? You want to report
1: 45? Right.

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1: Where is he? It was a GMC Acadia, correct?
0: Yes.
1: Where's

0: Ask 12. At 2 King Street, apartment 301. Dakota Medical, 40-year-old male, Mike Sanchez, yelling on the phone, he's going to kill himself, no weapons. Hasn't done anything at this time, he's PK. EMS is on the way to this station.
1: We have that.

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1: Go ahead.
0: I'm going to have to search your 25 device full way at the Walmart for a bicycle accident. I'm getting more info now.
1: On the way.
0: 9, go ahead.
2: Delta 224 is going to be guarding myself, Bravo 241. I'll have 25 device going away. Just exit in the hospital now.
0: Alright, I got 7, can you assist?

0: 11. What else, Luke?
1: Good. Southgate, Southbridge with Mass Reg 29 X-ray, Yankee 4. I'll let you know.
0: Okay, Southbridge. Oscar 13, is that way?
1: 13, I have that.

0: Drew, stand by 1 second. Tango 747, are you doing the Walmart detail over there?
1: I am.
0: All right, 7 and 9, heading over there for a male that was just hit on a bike by another vehicle.
1: Okay, where did you get hit at? I'm inside.
0: Walmart entrance over there.
1: All right, I'm walking down that way now.
0: Where is it?
2: Cross has to go in. Yes, please.
0: Jonathan's reporting his friend was just robbed by a Hispanic male with a ski mask, white shirt, black pants. Supposedly the male's name's Lewis, and he stole the caller's friend's e-bike. He has a knife and brass knuckles on him. The male that has weapons is inside a Spirit Halloween.
3: Where? Yeah.
4: I'm looking for, they're right here. Who's in Spirit Halloween?
0: Before, supposedly it's a male with a knife and brass knuckles that just tried to rob the caller's friend.
4: Okay, hold on.
0: I got it. 211, can you have the way as well?
5: I got it.
2: Foreman.
1: Okay. 747, don't see anything out here, everybody's flagging me down.
0: Alright, I have.
1: What's the description of the suspect?
0: November 14, it is a Hispanic male, ski mask, white shirt, black pants, possibly named Lewis.

0: Breaker.
1: I'm recording something.
0: Fine.
1: Yeah, they, I see some flashing lights up on the ramp. Have to get up the interstate there.
0: I have that. I'm not too sure. I got it as the Walmart entrance at 25 Tobias Fulway, not on the ramp, so I'm not too sure what it is.
1: Okay, can I just walk from one entrance to the next entrance and nobody sees because he's flagging me down or anything like that?
0: I have it. I guess the driver took off, so I'm not too sure. It was just the guy that was on the bike that was left behind.
1: Where's the caller?
0: Stand by, I'll try and call him.

0: person who goes behind the building of Spirit Halloween.
1: Was it an e-bike or a dirt bike? Because there was one that went up in the Great Brook Valley.
0: Well, it was an e-bike.

0: 11. What else, 11? Alright, I'm going to be sending him a written citation through the mail. I'll be cool for it.
1: Oscar 13.
0: Virgin.
1: Cypher 1148 Main for an accident. I thought that was 50s, but it's coming up as yours. They're at the speedway. Witness says a male threat. Her. I don't know if she's still on scene. Her name is Christina Ruiz. Hyundai. In an SUV. Second call from a male named Alfred in the Hyundai Elantra. Says a female in a Chevy is harassing him.
0: I had that.
1: Oscar 14, can you start that way with 13?
0: 11, I'm with him.
1: Receive 14 district, I love his with him.

0: fortune is nobody can hide the spirit, the power of the store, and nobody is writing down.
1: Alright, I'll try and call him back. Stand by.
2: Six.
1: Go ahead.
2: Locked and secured. Don't call your house. Go talk.
1: Right.

0: 18. What else, Chrissy? He just pulled me out. Institute at Einhorn. Parking violation. Here's an official for permission to tow. 04. 382 on fire, what do you have? 18's out with a parking violator. Looking for permission to tow a vehicle, blocking a fire hydrant, and about 2 feet off the curb.
1: I'm using gray sweatpants, if that matches the partial description you had.
2: And he was heading towards the valley?
1: Yeah, this was about 5 minutes ago.
2: Alright,
3: Bobby, does he have, like, a hospital mask on?
1: He had on a ski mask. I couldn't see what else he had on. I have a kid. Yeah, I see it right there. That was a different kid than I saw him fight, but similar description.
4: Is anybody with the victim?
5: Yeah, if you have, like, the root car, it's a whole bunch of little kids. They're going to be at the main entrance of the plaza. I just got a picture of the suspect, so try to send it out. And they said it went up to it, like, in the village.
4: Yeah, I'm guessing these three kids right here are involved. I just need a picture.
3: No, sorry, there's one right here. Gray sweatpants, white tee on some type of bike in the village.
5: Yeah, I'm not him.
3: He's taking off on me. He's gonna be in the back by the 111.
2: X-Train, where are you?
3: 111 Country Club.

0: on the front side. You on the front of 111 Country Club?
1: Go to the back end.
0: Hurry, Steve. X-Man, are you with us?
2: Yep, I'm pulling up.
0: Hurry, Steve.
1: Dickie, he's behind 95. He's in that section in there.
2: Alright, yeah, I'm gonna run by the playground over here.

0: Sorry, did he head into the wooded area or just behind End Pub?
1: No, she said he went back towards Country Club.
0: It was going to be Boulevard, so.
2: Thank you.
0: Got it.
3: He had like a skull helmet on with a blue hospital mask.
4: Perfect.

0: answers.
1: Number 3, good.
0: So the guide here, Memorial, is going to be in West 1, room 16.
1: Appreciate
0: it. Thank you. He is coming your way.
2: On the bike or on foot?
0: On the bike.

0: 11 Crown Street for a motor vehicle obstructing. Emily says a Lexus SUV blocking her driveway. Good. 15 Columbus Street for a suspicious person. It's not in progress. I'm going to speak to Robert Healy. Said a male was scoping out his house that he rents out. And seen taking on camera, taking a spare key out of the mailbox. Male is currently not there. Happened the other day. He has it on video. Boykin, if you get back off that for a moment for a residential alarm, 33 Mann Street. Dining room motion. The Tugas residence. Briefing. Sandusky 15.
1: Okay, we got that.
2: To the front of my official, use the force, wave a firearm.
3: What was that one more time?
2: You notifying my official, please use the force, just wave a firearm.
1: Go ahead.
3: Where is he?

0: 江经理。
1: 来。
0: Could you please put myself downtown 3, downtown 10 out at City Hall for a council meeting, please?
1: 3.
2: 13, go ahead.
3: They were able to settle their differences and exchange prior to our arrival. I'll be code 5.
2: She's lost racing, go ahead.
4: 18, you can back off Boulevard. Daniel's moving his car, but he's still getting a citation.
2: Okay, Richie, thank you.
5: Oscar 2, are you on?
6: I am.
5: Want to do a show up?
6: Are you on team? Can I call you?
2: Check out a parking violator at 90 Florence Street. Jeremy calling saying there's a red Nissan Altima parked in the college handicap spot. New Jersey Tech.
3: Hi there.
4: Three Boulevard has a vehicle you can have in a country club.
1: Perfect.

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1: I believe they're still at...
2: So I'm out with the victim right now. This does not appear to be an armed robbery.

0: Okay, where are you guys? So we're by the Stop and Shop.
1: Higher than last this year at Halloween, sir.

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1: Room 3, go ahead.
0: I'm sorry, it's going to be room 116, West 1116.
1: Receive.
2: Can you and 8 head over to 807 Franklin Street, apartment 2 for the preservatives? We have a caller waiting at Cumberland Farms on Grafton Street and a Hyundai Elantra. Mike needs an officer to stand by while he gathers belongings from Francisco Bianco. No orders.
3: I'm Franklin now. Put me out.
2: Hurry, right, 8, you with him?
4: 8, we are.

0: 2.
1: Go ahead.
0: I'm sorry, where were those other units out with the suspect?
1: 132 Country Club Boulevard is what I last had.
0: You show us a break.
1: Break.

0: 6.
1: Go ahead.
0: Now is not a good time for Francisco. I'll go advise Michael of his options.
1: I got it.
2: Set the area of 80 Ararat Street for a possible accident with injury. This is a crash notification. And it pinged within 4 meters here. No response, so I don't even know if there is an accident. Are you firing EA going?
1: 20, I have it.
2: Is he tossing 19?
0: 15, I have that.
2: Thirteen, good.
0: There's no red Nissan here in the handicap spot. You can clear it. Quick enough.
2: I receive it. Thank you.

0: Oscar 5 on.
1: Good.
0: Okay, we switched over earlier. I just want to make sure. Are you all set on Washington Square?
1: Yes, okay.
0: We're racing.

0: 14. Who asked 14? Doesn't appear that anyone's home, and all the doors are locked and secure. Clear this round. I'll head back to Columbus.
1: Thank you.

0: you have the MedStar with you? Oscar 12 on.
1: Right.
0: Do you have MedStar with you?
1: Yes, well said. Thanks.
2: You can show me in the area. Nothing showing as of now.
0: Reese, fire department's checking the area as well. They said the same thing.

0: 14.
1: Sorry, 14.
2: Delta 224 on.

0: 14, he's on his way out.
1: I appreciate it, thank you.
0: What?
2: Can you and 9 head over to 78 Waverly Street Apartment 2 all for the disorderly? It's in the backyard for a male named Paul who's threatening the caller. Police were just here, supposedly. Holy. Richard Mason's calling it in.
1: Yeah. Traffic 24.
2: Go ahead.
1: Westbound on Belmont Street by UMass, we have four dirt bikes, OHVs. Can you just generate me an I number for it? They're doing wheelies in and out of traffic.
2: Alright, I got it.
3: Go, Ben, are you on?
0: Found a phone in the road. They're trying to swing back around to pick it up.
4: Received. I'm driving down Sunrise Ave right now. I saw them once, but I haven't seen them again.
3: Yeah.
2: Go ahead.
3: You can clear this out. We'll be doing a report. We'll head over to Waverly with 7.
2: Alright, I'll put you guys on it.
5: 6.
2: Go ahead.
5: Michael's very unhappy, but he was advised of civil options for 5.
2: I got it.
3: November 5 to Route 2. Go ahead.
6: Hey, that group you just emailed out a couple minutes ago, I have eyes on them. They're at the bus stop across from McDonald's on Lincoln. I'm watching from a distance. They're not marked.
3: Two, we have it.

0: November 5th.
1: Go ahead.
0: I'm going to let you know they just got on the WRTA bus heading down the street towards Boylston.
1: Two.
0: Two, we're finishing up here in Country Club.
1: I got it.

0: Tango 8. Tango 8, go ahead.
1: 321 Park Ave. With Mass 3, Zulu, Charlie, Papa, 36. All set.
0: Okay, Machine. 321 Park Ave, correct?
1: Yes, sir, correct.
0: Okay, Machine.
2: Yeah, I just got off the bus, 605 Lincoln by the Rotary.
3: Is this in regards to Tim Tyler Prentice?
2: Yep, these are the suspects that were just followed out.

0: 620. I have it ringing now.
1: Yeah, we're getting that. Thank you.
0: Okay, got it. Want me to hang up or?
1: Yeah, if you want. I don't think this phone's working.
0: Okay.
1: Like, the screen's not working.
0: Gotcha.

0: potential Eastside car stand by prolonged speeding race in Volo. Excuse me, from 528 Southwest Cutoff. It's going to be from Millbury PD reporting a Jeep Wrangler Masterage 9 Sierra Charlie Golf 7-3 driving erratically at a high rate of speed in and out of traffic. Went in onto Greenwood Street heading into the city.
1: Two.
0: Go ahead.
1: Is November 5 on?
2: Yeah, I'm on.
1: Can you go up to 4 for a second?
2: Going up.

0: Nasıl kullanın? Kullanın.
1: 205 Canterbury Street for harassment in progress, I guess. Spanish interpreter was used. The caller is waiting outside. Female, her name is Gisela Ramos. Doing deliveries for Walmart, I guess, or doing a Walmart delivery. And there's a male here harassing her, and she feels scared.
0: What do you see?
1: She's off at 13.
0: 13 and a half.

14. Go ahead, 14. I'm just adding the sound property back to this. I spoke with a caller. He's upset with me. I'll be fair. 3-6-14.

0: Yeah, I'll control it. President reporting a sick or injured raccoon on the front lawn. Over and out.
1: 400 Forest.
0: Negative. Number 100.
1: This is.
0: Oscar 18.
2: 18, you calling?
0: Just checking if you're clear of Institute 91.
2: Yes, I cleared that. Closing comments were that the individual came out, moved his car, but still got a citation.
0: Appreciate it.
3: What? NSTAR is just getting this mail situated here. We're going to be following up to the lake on the 12th.
0: Okay, receive. 14.
4: Good.
0: You sat down at 25 Queen Street for disorderly female in a property that doesn't belong there, they said. White female, red pants, black shoes, blue t-shirt.
4: You got it.
0: Thank you.

0: So if I...
1: Good.
0: You said the wagon was just a Tacoma at Chino.
1: At Chino for one?
0: Yeah, could you put us out with MASTAG 5, November, Romeo, Foxtrot 27?

0: 16.
1: Oh, yeah, I think it was your way to call it in her driveway. Where, oh, seriously.
2: To the Noria gas station. The street. For a male, unsure what he hit, but he's in a Hyundai Elantra. And his airbags are deployed. He was driving on College Street and I pulled into this gas station to check on the welfare.
3: Delta 2, what was the last call?
2: Hit something, we're not sure what. His airbags are deployed, he was driving around College Street. He's in a Hyundai Elantra and he now pulled into the gas station.
3: I'm pretty sure that was a vehicle involved in an accident on 290 westbound. If you want to double check with the state police. It was kind of lost in the College Street area, but Mellon Road area a few minutes ago. Did we get a call for the accident up there?
2: Negative. We didn't receive anything.
3: Okay, I would double check that they're on the way to that as well.
2: All right, we're calling them right now.
4: Nine, I got that. Thank you.

0: Officer, just to be clear, I from what I heard, that vehicle did flee the scene, so we may want to start a unit there and hold on to it until the state can come.
1: I have 9 and 8 heading that way.
0: Okay, great. Thank you.
1: You're welcome.
2: 6, 9, I'm in the area.
1: Great.
2: Golf 12. Can you add golf 10, golf 12, golf 14, and 23 to this call?

0: Stay in Olden to Restaurant Attack.
1: What's your answer?
0: Ma'am, can you just confirm, do you have EMS responding to 719 Salford Street for that subject?
1: We do.
0: Okay, thanks.

0: And I'm out with Mass Reg 5 Echo Foxtrot 346. Just contact the state if they have PC, please.
1: Very soon. They were notified of the call, but I'll ask them right now. This vehicle at the gas station, do you have PC?
2: Negative. We only have the information on the vehicle accident. We never went to the scene of the vehicle left.
1: Alright, we got it. The vehicle took off before they could speak to him.
0: Alright, he's saying that he hit a Jersey barrier on the highway.
1: Alright, I got it. I'll notify them, but they should be on the way.
0: I appreciate it. Stay holding.
1: My officer's letting me know that the male hit a Jersey barrier.
2: Okay, received. Yeah, we did locate a bumper in the roadway, and we continued on looking for him. Thank you.
3: Can you call them to clear it out?
1: I got it.
3: This is in regards to an investigation over the next.

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1: Go ahead.
0: If you wouldn't mind making another I number for an OHV, they're going through Lincoln Square, that same group, plus three more this time.
1: Perfect.

0: Seven.
1: Seven.
0: All right, if you could link this with the other one, I'll just do a supplemental. One of the males left. Hold on.
1: Where is he? I'll present.
0: Go ahead.
1: 38 Dorchester Street for accident with injury. It's going to be a white Audi SUV versus a blue truck. Audi's smoking. Caller's a passerby. Everyone seems to be out of the vehicle.
0: Got it.
1: 706.
0: That way.
1: Where is he?

0: 18, put us out, 56 June Street, Mass Reg, Mike Alpha Papa, 167. We'll let you know.
1: What number, June?
0: 56.
1: Oscar 19.
2: I'm right on the corner off that way.
1: Alright, shoot.
3: Delta 2 to Oscar 9.
1: Go ahead, sir.
3: Hey, are you able to jump up to 4 and get clear?
1: Yes, sir, going up.

0: son.
1: Hello.
0: Can I get one tow for Mass Reg 6 Tango Romeo Papa 2-1 SUV?
1: Received. Is it just going to be the one?
2: Go 5 through wagon.
0: Wagon's on.
2: Can I get a good
1: one? Go 5, you cut out. Can you go again?
2: Yeah, can I get an EPA on the wagon here? We got a crowd gathering.
0: Wagon's pulling up right now. Patty.
1: Go ahead.
3: Can we get a second tow for Honda Ridgeline, Mass Reg 3, November, Charlie, X-ray 37. Airbags deployed, and the front right wheel bent in. Probably need a flathead for this one. Can we expedite both, please? Hopefully.
1: What was that last part?
3: Expedite, please. We're in the middle of Georgia Street, blocking travel both ways.
1: Get them there as fast as I can.
3: Thank you, sir.
1: You're welcome.
3: NBA, hold my record.

0: 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I can start you up.
1: Yeah, just an RDA, please. We got one male, a couple injuries to the hand, and then this vehicle is probably going to check out as well.
0: Receive. They were notified.

70. Sorry, who's calling? I'm sorry, traffic 11. Traffic 11, what? Starting EA, please. Gemini Queen, one female laid out. Gemini Queen, reaching.

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0: Hey, we just had Auburn call. One of their sergeants is at 11 Epworth Street with possibly another vehicle involved. It's a black Kia.
1: Was this Kia a victim of this accident?
0: Vehicle with this accident. I call them call.
1: Alright, I got it. I'm just going to relay this information to the trooper over here.
0: Reason.
2: GK female, she got up. 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The second law, thank you.

0: perfect for us.
1: Travis 4, go ahead.
0: Just about to get released. Just checking, are you still on your TRC 215 mil?
1: Oh, sorry about that. No, I'm cool.
0: Okay, Richard, no problem. Thanks, sir. Austin 13.
2: Okay.
0: 898 Main Street for a pass break. Apartment number 4. Let's speak to Jones. Please make a report.
2: Fire it up.

0: V9, what color is the vehicle that you're out with?
1: A black Hyundai Sonata.
0: Okay, yeah, the other vehicle by Malvern Road, which is probably the one Auburn's with, is black as well, so I'm not sure which is which at this point.
1: Yep, we're going to try and figure this out over here.

0: 14.
1: Okay.
0: The female was escorted out of the building. We'll be clear. It's 1307 Main Street.
1: 13.
0: 13, I'll be outside. Thank you.

0: Yeah, for sure. First street, they're calling the old times also for now.
1: Traffic 2. When you get a chance, could you punch up the TRC numbers for Seaboard and Elm? I'll be out there for a little bit. Bravo 228.
0: I haven't.

0: traffic too. Would you pull around the mass wedge, Kilo 194, 074 Elm Street, all set.
1: Racist. Oscar 9.
2: Right.
1: Can you switch up to 4?
2: Go on.
1: Thank you. Go ahead.
3: Code 4 in operation, please.
1: Sorry, what was that?
3: Can you show me code 4, please?
1: I have it.

0: 这村。
1: 行。
0: Good evening. GSE, please. 366 Shrewsbury Street.
1: Greetings, thank you.

0: 27, punch me in the number for a motor vehicle stop of River 1. Use Lincoln at Frothingham, please.
1: Did you have a plate for it?
0: Give me 1 second.
1: Okay.
0: The plate's going to be Mass, 3-TOM-X-RAY-4-4. 3-TOM-X-RAY-4-4. And I'm also not clear that it's just the verbal one.
1: Crazy, thank you.
0: Thank you. Traffic 24.
1: Go ahead.
0: TRC Clark Street at St. Nicholas Ave, and I'll be out with Mass Reg 1, Mike Gulf, Sierra 48, all set.
1: Received.

0: Yeah, one on.
1: Go ahead.
0: I have a guard gun up to the wall. That's from 6 Wilson Street, ready Victoria for Rube.
2: Okay, I have it.
0: Thank you.

0: Lima 1, how many guys does operations have right now full time? Did you get that?
1: Sorry, can you go again? I was
2: talking to that on 4. How many do you got in operation?
1: I have 2 available cars right now.
3: Guards.
2: We have 2 guards, you tell me?
1: I have no guards. I have 2 cars available for any incidents going on.
3: Yeah, be safe. Thank you. And I'll be back in a few minutes.

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1: Yes, ma'am.
0: Thank you.

0: Go ahead.
1: Hey, South Alabama. Old Depot 5.
0: 36. Go ahead.
1: Can I get a 9 number, please?
0: Your I number is 101549.
1: Received, thank you.
0: You're welcome.
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0: Mass Reg 4, Echo, Whiskey, Mike, 1-9, all set.
1: Okay.

0: going to.
1: What?
0: Yeah, make sure F2 is aware, too. If there are hospital guards that are NRT arrests, then the NRT officers are going to guard those arrests at the hospital.
1: I will let them know. Sure, thank you.

0: November 1, I have that regarding the hospital guards. We have that already. We're making arrangements. We'll be heading up there.
1: Private with that.
0: Yeah, Gannon, sorry.
1: No worries, I'll let her know.
0: I think we'll. Thank you. November 1 dispatch, we have that regarding the hospital guards. We have that already, and we're making arrangements. We'll be heading up here.
2: Thank you very much.
3: Thanks, Dawn. I appreciate it.
0: You got it, Captain. All set.

0: 18. One Highland Street, Mass Road 765, Echo Golf 1.
1: Grayson.
2: Citation issue? Thank you.
1: Switching now, thank you.

0: Hi.
1: Helen?
0: Dave's going to be all set with us. They're going to be taking the RS, and we'll be clearing out of here. Bye.
1: Crazy. And we had just changed over when this was going on. Was this Fate Holden that was involved?
0: Yes, and off of one College Street call.
1: Received. I'm just going to contact them directly about Auburn and let them know about that other vehicle.
0: I got it. Thank you.
1: You're welcome.
0: Two.
1: Go ahead.
0: We can recode this to a disorderly person. We'll be doing a report and clear it out.

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1: Go ahead.
0: All right, for Mass Reg 4, Echo Whiskey Mike 19, that's going to be a written warning.
2: And the 7, all that right.
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1: Go ahead.
0: Durant has those vehicles. Two parties went up to UMass to the lake. Priority 3. 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Code 5.
1: Received.
2: Seven, you can show me the roof of my guard.
1: Received.
2: Alright, should we pick it up my partner?
1: I got it.

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1: Hello.
0: Just so you know, I'll be working from now till 11.
1: Greetings.

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1: What's that?
0: All set.
1: Racist.

0: 12.
1: Okay.
0: Check your cell phone report and then you go down. Hospital report. Code 5.
1: Received.

0: 喂，说了来分。
1: 你说的啊，去报的这个客户是的，去我这儿去问分钱，我们这种活。
0: 喂，谁？Can I get you over to
1: Jeff? Who Toyota? 5 Juliet Tango Victor 96. What's that?
0: 36. Officer 3. Can I get you over to 2 Norton Street for what do we do now? It's going to be the key program. Jelena, clinician here, reporting Alejandro Gomez 7511 took off. That was around 1831. Was possibly going to 2 Granite Street wearing a navy blue t-shirt and Spider-Man PJ pants. We then had Dario with a key program call that they had a client take off. It's going to be the same female, Hispanic. This is...
1: I'm all set.
0: Receive 2, you can have your... Go on.
2: Can you put it out at LSL?
0: Receive, did you need the comments?
2: No, we're all set, thank you.
0: Receive, thank you. Officer 9.
1: Right, I got it. We'll take care of you as she wants to pick up my partner.
0: Thank you.

0: traffic for?
1: What?
0: 465 Shrewsbury Street, going to get out with Mass Reg. 6 Lima, Sierra, November 47. I'm all set.
1: Where is it?
2: Call 33. Can you create a set of numbers for a motor vehicle stop? You can use Florida, Florence, not Charlotte. And it's going to be 6, Mike, Charlie, Julia, 24. Just put myself and go home on it and clear out as a verbal.
1: I have it.
2: Thank you.
1: You're welcome.

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1: Done.
0: Citation issue, thank you.
1: Received, you're welcome.
2: Moving for 17.
1: Awesome.

0: 20. Did you find a phone at 80 Ararat Street with that accident?
1: I did.
0: Did you drop it off at the station, or do you have it?
1: Not yet. I was going to bring it in tonight. Is someone calling about it?
0: Yes, stand by.

0: Got a call, I'm clear. Do me a verbal warning.
1: Where is it?
2: Okay,
1: thank you.

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1: Go ahead.
0: Can you put the son of Evan on the Cam Road by Mass Reg 2 X-ray, Juliet X-ray, 4-5, 4 takes from cars.
2: Well, we'll be with him. We'll give you the comments out there.
1: That didn't come through. Can you go again?
0: We're going to head to assist operations. This is Army Q.
1: Where is this?
2: 6 on the way.
1: I have it.

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1: Go on.
0: Read by the Sullivan on Black Thunder, rolling.
2: Where is it?
1: Where is it?

0: Okay. Four.
1: Okay.
0: All right. Same location with Mass Reg. 3 Romeo Hotel Alpha 24. All set.
1: Crazy. Thank you.

0: Hey, we should be off the other car. 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Officer Kang just arrived.
1: Received. Any cars on arrival 2 blocks from River Road can slow down.

0: 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Hey, would you clear from that TSC? I'll get the numbers off your computer. Thank you.
1: Received your message.
0: Four, quick one.
1: Received.
2: So we're not going to help any final services we can offer.

0: Go ahead.
1: 24 Second Street for disturbance. 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President here have been yelling, drinking, having a party. I'd like them advice.
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1: 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Hey, it's time I said I'm sorry.
0: Hey, go again.
1: It's all set.

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1: Racist. In parking lot, sorry.
0: We'll be, yes, we'll be right next to it.
1: Racist.

0: 3, I'm going to take out Auburn Street.
1: 3-6, thank you. You want that?
0: Awesome.
1: Thank you.

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1: Go ahead.
0: 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I'll be all set.
1: Richie, thank you.

0: Okay.
1: Go on.
0: I got the comments, but I don't sound calling already.
1: Go on.
0: The juvenile was not there. We spoke to the detective. You cleared it up.

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1: Alan.
0: Hey, it's all set with us on Blackstone River Road. Is J94 all set on Mulberry Street?
2: Yeah, I'll be outside, I'll let you know.

0: Oscar 19.
1: Go ahead.
0: 3 Mount Hope Terrace for a check on the welfare. We have Mike in calling. They said an elderly female, Rosemary Carter, came up to Michael looking for her grandson when she fell. She's not injured, declined EMS. She believes she might be altered once her checked on.

0: 50.
1: Okay.
0: I spoke to some people in San Jose having a small gathering. They're all clear now, huh? Okay.
1: Gracie, can I have you head over to 940 Ave? It's called an accident. You have to speak with Christy Erickson. They said a 9-year-old boy riding an e-bike struck her vehicle. She's not concerned about the damage. She's just concerned for the child's well-being. Make sure he's all set. There was a language barrier.
0: We have a...
2: Got it.
3: 6 to assist.
0: 8.
3: Go ahead, 8.
0: We'll be clearing. Right hand is the message.
3: Receive 60 from disregard.
2: Alright, I'm over them as well.
0: Sorry, from the area, I'll just continue that way.
3: Received. What am I clearing out that vehicle stop?
0: 8. The rental of the vehicle will be takeout charges.
3: Received.

0: I spoke to the owner who was here. He showed me that he put in the proper passcode. You cleared up.
1: Thank you.
0: Ready,

0: 哎，
1: 21。
0: Can you go to the address? It's 21 or 23?
1: 21 Jones, apartment 1.

0: Animal Patrol.
1: Go ahead.
0: Come on, arrival at Crompton. If you want to let the caller know.
1: Greetings.

0: Oscar 20.
1: 20
0: Oriental Street for domestic. We had a female caller stating she would like her husband removed, that he's abusive. The husband then got on the phone stating that she assaulted him. They were going back and forth, arguing on the phone. Requesting to cancel, then I started arguing again.
1: I have a
0: 19.
2: All right.
3: Go on.
2: Disregard.
3: Where is he?
4: He's running the red lights, causing cars to slam to a halt. Now pursuing.
0: Crazy.

0: EMS is staging from an Illinois Alpha.
1: Thirteen, I have it. 02, can you just make sure with the caller that's not the BP at 30 channel?